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0: United Base 28, Tokyo approach. Narita QNH 2992, information Mike. Expect I Suzuru, runway 34, light approach.
2: 2992, ILS 234, right, United Base 28.
0: United Day 28, cleared by Yalutas Tango Arrival. Descend on the maintain for the level 150.
2: Yalutas Tango Arrival, descend maintain for the 152 United Day 28.
0: Japan News 3-2, reduce speed to 210 knots.
3: Reduce speed to 210 knots, Japan Air 3082.
0: JJ 1151, turn right heading 200.
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5: Right on heading 220, Sonoros 237.
0: Air Hong Kong 208, maintain 180 knots or greater until 10 DME.
6: Maintain 180 until, or greater until 10 DME, Air Hong Kong 208.
0: KLM 861, descend on maintain 11,000.
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0: FedEx 5155, descend on maintain 9,000.
8: Descend on maintain 9,000, FedEx 515 left.
0: Spring 422, flying heading 030, vector 2, Temis, descend on maintain 7,000.
9: Heading 022, descend maintain 7,000, Spring 422.
0: Air Hong Kong 208, contact Narita Tower, 118, decimal 35.
6: 118-35, Air Hong Kong 208.
0: Sumaras 237, turn right heading 260, reduce speed to 210 knots.
5: Right on heading 260 knots, reduce speed 210 knots, Sonoros 237.
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0: Japan Air 3082, reduce speed to 1900 knots.
3: Reduce speed 1900 knots, Japan CJH2.
0: Sonoras 237, resume navigation direct to Temis, maintain 5,000 until Temis, cleared 5 Suzuru, runway 34, light approach.
5: Direct Temis, maintain 5,000 until Temis cleared at Zulu runway 34 right approach, Sonoros 237.
0: Turkish 50, descend on maintain 6,000.
10: Descend on maintain 6,000, Turkish 50 heavy.
0: JJ 1151, reduce speed to 210 knots.
4: 320, JJ 1151.
11: Tokyo approach, good morning, Mokyo 892. Maintain flight level 150, information Lima.
0: Air Hong 3902 Tokyo approach. Expect I Suzuru runway 34 light approach. Cleared by Air Swamp Tango Arrival.
11: Display IC4 right. IC34 right approach. Display Swamp Tango Arrival.
0: Japan Air 3082 reduce speed to 170 knots. Maintain 170 knots until 10 DME.
3: Reduce speed 170 knots. Maintain 170 knots until 10 DME. Japan CJ2.
0: Testing 422, turn left heading 340.
9: Heading 340, testing 422.
0: JJ 1151, turn right heading 210, descend on maintain 5,000.
4: Right heading 210, descend 5,000, JJ 1151.
0: FedEx 99156, descend on maintain 11,000, cancel Venus all restrictions.
8: Down to 11,000 and comply with the Venus restrictions, FedEx.Kansas is restricted to Venus, FedEx
7: 9156.
0: Uh-huh. Iberia 0281, any kind of restriction for 9,000? Iberia 0281, cancel restriction, descend on maintain 6,000.
7: Descend 6,000, we have restrictions, Iberia
12: 0281. Approach 5064 Ohio, level 240 with Lima.
0: Level 5064 Tokyo approach, ohayou gozaimasu. Expect I Suzuru, runway 34 light approach. Cleared by Yaruta, Sango arrival.
12: Zulu 34 right to the stand, Zulu 5064.
0: JJ 1151, turn right heading 250.
7: 150, this is information Mike.
4: 250, JJ 1151.
0: JJ 1151, farm heading 250.
4: Heading 250, JJ
5: 1151. JJ Sonos 237, come on, maintain speed 200 knots.
0: JJ 1151, farm maintain 200 knots.
5: Compound Sonos 237.
0: 237 now, reduce speed to 1900 now.
5: Reduce speed 1900 now, sonar to 237.
0: Test spring 422, reduce speed to 210 now.
9: Test speed 210, testing 422.
0: Airlang 392, descend via start to 10,000.
11: Descend via start to 10,000, now 372.
0: Japan US 6750, expect ice to zero, runway 34, light up, approach. Cleared via swamp, tango arrival.
9: Block.
0: Japan US 6750, expect ice to zero, runway 34, light up, approach. Cleared via swamp, tango arrival.
5: Clear by your swamp, tango arrival, IDS 0, and 34 light approach, Japan 6750.
0: Jaja 1151, visual navigation, direct to Temis. Maintain 5000 until Temis. Clear the 5 to 0, runway 34 light approach.
4: Direct Temis to maintain 5000, hello, go for Temis to clear fire, Zulu 34 light, Jaja 1151.
0: Japan US 3082, contact on Night Tower, 118-35.
3: 118-35, Japan 3082.
0: Turkish 50, turn right heading 240, vector to Temis.
10: Turn right heading 240, vector to Temis, Turkish 50 heaven.
0: Test spring 422, resume navigation, direct to Temis. Descend on maintain 5000. Clear 5-0, runway 34, right approach.
9: Direct to Temis, descend to 5000 PS port. Zulu runway 34, right approach, test spring 422.
2: United 28, sustaining battle loss.
0: United 828 now descend on maintain 11000, cancel Venus all restrictions.
2: Okay, descend maintain 11000 and cancel all restrictions Venus United E2.
0: KLM 861, descend via star to 10000.
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0: Turkish 50, turn right heading 270.
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5: Approaching Sonos 237 now, establish decays normal speed.
0: Sonars 237, maintain 180, reduce speed to 180 knots, maintain 180 knots until 10 DME. Contact on Narita Tower, 118-35.
5: 180 until 10 DME, Narita Tower, 118-35, Sonars 237, say.
0: 75054, descend on maintain flight level 150.
12: Confirm for 75064.
0: 75064, descend on maintain flight level 150.
12: Send level 150, 75064.
0: Japan US 6750, descend via start to 10,000.
5: Descend via start to 10,000, Japan US 6750.
0: Test spring 422, reduce speed to 1900 knots.
9: Speed 190, test spring 422.
0: Iberia 0281, turn right heading 210, vector to Temis.
9: 210, spinning for 6, Iberia 0281.
0: Turkish 50, visual navigation, direct to Temis.Maintain 5000 until, これか、descend on maintain 5000. Clear flight to Zulu, runway 34, light approach.
10: Roger, descend on maintain 5000 feet and direct to Temis for runway 34, right approach 50 heaven. Clear IRS to approach runway 34, right approach 50 heaven.
0: 75054, descend on maintain 11000.
12: Confirm for 75064.
0: 75064, confirm, correction, descend on maintain 11000.
12: 10,000, 75064, unable to meet the Venus restriction.
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0: Select 901-565, heading 340, vector to Temis.
2: Heading 340, select 9156.
0: Jaja 1151, maintain 170 knots or greater until 10 DME. Contact on Narita Tower, 118-35.
4: 3170 until 10 DME, 118-35,
0: 0-0-5-1-5-1-5-1. Area 0281, turn right heading 230, descend on maintain 5000.
9: 230
0: and 5000, Area 0201. Test spring
9: 422, reduce speed to 170 knots. Reduce speed 170, testing 422.
0: Area 0281, visual navigation, direct to Temis, maintain 5000 until Temis.Clear flight to Zulu, runway 34, light approach.
9: Clear, Temis direct and maintain 5000 and clear approach ILS Zulu 34, right over here to ILS.
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1: 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Cleared Iowa Zulu 34, Red Approach. Static 9156.

0: ター KC50 ビデオスピード中170の年線170のターンティル 10DME コンタクト成田タワー118です0355
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0: 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Expect ISUZUL, runway 34 right approach. Cleared by Routers Tango Arrival.
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3: Descent level 150 cross Mamas below level 240 FD 48.
0: Iberia 0281, reduce speed to 190 knots.
5: 190 knots, Iberia 0281.
0: United 828, visual navigation direct to Temi.
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0: United 8-8, maintain 5,000 until Temis. Clear the 5 Suzuru, runway 34, light approach. Video speed to 210 knots.
1: Video speed to 10 knots, maintain 5,000 until Temis, clear for the island. Suzuru, please right approach, United 8-8.
2: Tokyo approach, good morning, altimeter 164. Over query, maintain 5,150 information, Mike.
0: Yapsan 164, Tokyo approach, Roger. FedEx 9156, reduce speed to 1900 knots.
3: Speed 190 knots, FedEx 9156.
0: FedEx 5155, reduce speed to 1900 knots.
3: Speed 190 knots, FedEx 5155.
0: Seven 5064, turn left heading 310, descend maintain 5000.
4: C10 heading 5000, double 5064.
0: Yapsan 164, cleared by a swamp, tango arrival. Expect guys to zero runway 34, light approach.
2: Cleared the swamp for Tango arrival, expect IRS Zulu runway 34 right approach, Yapsan 164.
0: KLM 861, turn right heading 290, vector 2 Temis, descend on maintain 5000.
5: Right turn 290, confirm direct Temis and descend 5000, KLM 861.
0: KLM 861, standby direct heading 290, 5000.
5: Standby for the direct, and now heading 290, descend 5000, KLM 861.
0: FedEx 9156, reduce speed to 170 knots, maintain 170 knots until 10 DME. Contact on Narita Tower, 118.35.
3: 170 knots until 1010 DME. Tower, 118.35. FedEx 9156, Matane.
0: Matane. Yapsan 164, descend by your start to 10,000.
2: Same via start to 10,000, Yapsan 164.
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4: Table 5064, confirm speed 230.
0: 7-5-0-6-4, now resume navigation, direct to Temis, maintain 5,000 until Temis, cleared 5 Suzuru, runway 34, light approach, reduce speed to 210 knots.
4: Direct Temis, 5,000 until Temis, speed 210, clear for the ILS 34, right, 7-5-0-6-4.
0: United 8-8, reduce speed to 1,900 knots.
1: This is for the 1,900 knots, United 8-8.
0: KLM 861, resume navigation, direct to Temis.
5: All navigation Temis, direct KLM 864.
0: APC 348, descend on maintain 13,000.
2: Descend maintain 13,000, APC 348. Tokyo approach confirm. Descend via start to 10,000.
6: 216, descend inside 160, and request heading 010.
0: Standby break Epson 164, descend by your start to 10,000.
2: Descend via start to 10,000, Epson 164, thank you.
0: Orange Liner 338 Tokyo Approach. Expect I Suzuru runway 34 light approach. Fly heading 010, vector to Temis.
6: Expect I Suzuru runway 34 light approach, heading 010, Orange Liner 338.
0: FedEx 5155, reduce speed to 170 knots. Maintain 170 knots until 10 DME. Contact on Narita Tower, 118.35.
3: Speed 170 knots, maintain until 10 DME. Tower 118.35. What's your name? FedEx 5155.
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1: Japan S6750, flying heading 270, vector 2-10, descend and maintain 5,000.
2: Flying 270, descend 5,000, Japan S6750.
1: United 828, reduce speed to 170 knots, maintain 170 knots until 10 DME. Contact Narita Tower, 118-3535.
3: 170 until 10 and tower 118-35, United 828, Johnny.
1: 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EastJet 605, descend and maintain 11,000.
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4: Speed 190, 5064.
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1: ERPC 348, descend and maintain 5,000.
4: Maintain 5,000, ERPC 348.
1: 日本 cargo 202, descend and maintain flight level 150. KLM 861, reduce speed to 1900 knots.
4: Speed 190, KLM 861.
1: Japan S6750, maintain 5,000 until tennis. Clear the 5 Zulu, runway 34, right approach.
2: Maintain 5,000 until tennis. Clear for ILS Zulu, runway 34, right approach. Japan S6750.
1: Orange Liner 338, reduce speed to 250 knots.
4: 250 knots, Orange Liner 338.

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1: 170-27BME at D348.
0: Orange Liner 338 reduced to 1900.
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0: Nippon Cargo 202, Now Regional Navigation, Director Gina.Japanese 6750, contact は1前ですまで35。
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0: 日本カーゴ202, close 10 mile before China at 4000, clarify this runway 34 left approach.
3: 35, 35, 35, 35, 35, 35, 35, 35, 35, 35, 35, 35, 35, 35, 35, 35, 35, 35, 35, 35, 35, 35, 35, 35, 35, 35, 35, 35, 35, 35, 35, 35, 35, 35, 35, 35, 35, 35, 35, 35, 35, 35, 35, 35, 35, 35, 35, 35, 35, 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35, 35, 35, 35, 35, 35, 35, 35, 35, 35, 35, 35, 35, 35, 35, 35, 35, 35, 35, 35, 35, 35, 35, 35, 35, 35, 35,
0: approach.
2: Sky 7-8-4, right to Zulu Hotel 3, on
0: the way. Air 3-1-2, clear the via swamp, tango, arrival. Free clear direct, big send, maintain flight level 150.
2: Maintain flight 150, direct big send, clear the swamp, tango, arrival, air 3, on the way.
0: AM3-164, region mode navigation, direct to Temis, clear the forest, Zulu, runway 34, right approach.
3: Direct Temis, clear forest, Zulu, runway 34, right approach, AM3.
0: Orange Liner 338, deduce due to 170 to maintain until 7 DME, contact tower, Mama A, decimal 35.
2: Maintain 170 until 7 DME, contact tower, 1835, Orange Liner 338.
0: EastJet 605, turn lightning 270, decimal maintain 7000.
4: Right to
0: 70
4: descend
0: 7000,
4: Star
0: 605. 日本カーゴ202 traffic, 今夜223 o'clock 7 mile, turning to westbound 9000 restricted above you, Boeing 737, runway 34 right inbound. Linear 201, flying heading 190 vector to Temis, Star maintain 6000.
1: Flying 190 to 6000, clear 201.
0: AM 3112, Star maintain 1000.All stations to key approach, Narita Kinesh 2993 and simultaneous parallel approach is runway 34 left and right in progress.

0: East target 605, descend maintain 5000, maintain 5000 until Temis, cleared for Zulu, runway 34 right approach.
1: Descend 5000, maintain 5000 until Temis, cleared for Zulu, runway 34 right approach. East target 605.
0: East target 605, reduce to 1900 knots.
1: Just 1900 knots, East target 605.
0: Airbus 164, maintain speed 170 knots until 70 mph.
2: Maintain speed 170 knots, until 70 mph, Airbus 164.
0: Nippon Cargo 202, reduce to 1900 knots,
1: OR. 1900 knots, OR, Nippon Cargo 202.
0: Airbus 164, contact Narita Tower, 118.35.
2: 118.35, Airbus 164.
0: Jinnea 201, turn right heading 210.
3: Right turn heading 210, Jinnea 201.

0: Air South 112, fly heading 170, vector to Timmy, descend maintain 9,000.
1: Heading 170, descend maintain 9,000, Air South 112.

Yes, 170 knots over, Easter Day, 05.

0: Air Control 4, 119 at Tokyo Approach, runway 34 right, expect IRS Zulu, runway 34 right approach.
1: Air Control 4, 119 at Tokyo Approach,
0: runway 34 right approach. Air Control 4, 119 at Tokyo Approach, runway 34 right approach. Air Control 4,
1: 119
0: at Tokyo Approach, runway 34 right approach. Air Control 4, 119 at Tokyo Approach, runway 34 right
1: approach. Air Control 4, 119 at Tokyo Approach, runway 34 right approach.
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3: D7 maintain 5000.
1: Descent, maintain, right, level 200, air cancel 4119.

0: Virginia 201, turn right heading 230.
1: Right heading 230, Virginia 201.
0: Virginia 221, right heading 170, vector 2 Timmy's, maintain 11 thousand.
1: Roger, heading 170, vector 2 Timmy's, descend maintain 11,000, Virginia 221.

0: エアカウント411-9 Disraman-10-5-1-8-0。Jinja 201, Visual Navigation Director Timis, maintain 5090 Timis, clear for RS Zulu, runway 34 right approach.
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0: Air 3112, turn right heading 200, this is Ramen 10-5, start on.
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0: Air control 4119, this is Ramen 10-11000, cancel Venus restriction.
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0: Engineer 221, increase rate of descent.
1: Increase rate of descent, Engineer
4: 221.
0: Air control 4119, do you have any safety reason?
4: Of course, it's a landing distance.
0: Second reason?
4: Because of the landing distance, Air control 419.
0: Confirm, landing
4: distance? Performance.
0: Canton 419, report your performance runway 34 left. Expect ILS runway 34 left approach. Western Global 5870, cleared by Air Spoke Tango, arrive at this element in 9000.
5: 9000 and the 2 Fox Tango arrival, Western Global 5870.
0: Air Canton 4119, fly heading 050, vector to Gina, disarmantain 4000.
3: Heading 050, vector to Gina, and is which altitude Air Canton 415?
0: Air Canton 4119, disarmantain 4000.
3: Disarmantain 4000, Air Canton 4119.
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0: Air control 4119, turn left heading 020.
2: Left heading 020, air control 4119.
0: Western Global 5870, Lee clear direct of Tyler, Lisa maintain 6000.
3: Correct, Tyler and 6000, West Global 5870.
0: EasterJet 601, Deep Clear Direct of Vixen, Maintain Flight Level 150.
2: Deep Clear Direct Vixen, Maintain Flight Level 150, Flight Level 150.

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2: Descend and maintain 11,000, Cineo 201.
3: Tokyo approach Cineo 203, direct grip. Descend to reach flight level 1505 grip. Now pressing flight level 167 with information November.
0: Cineo 203, Tokyo approach, runway 34 right, expect ILS Zulu, runway 34 right approach, green by air, swamp, tango, arrival.
3: Runway 34 right, expect ILS Zulu, runway 34 right, descend by air, swamp, tango, arrival, Cineo 203.
0: Cineo 203, descend to reach flight level 150 by grip.
3: Descend to reach flight level 150 by grip, Cineo 203.
0: Cineo 221, resume all navigation, direct to Temis, maintain 5000 until Temis. Cleared for ILS Zulu, runway 34 right approach.
1: Direct Temis to maintain 5000 until Temis and cleared ILS Zulu, runway 34 right approach, Cineo 221.
0: Aircraft 41119, resume navigation, direct to Gina, maintain 4000 until Gina, cleared for ILS runway 34 left approach.
4: Direct to Gina, on navigation, until Gina, IOS approach runway 34 left, Air Canada 419.

4000 is Gina, and clear for the ILS 34 left, Western Kabul 5870.

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1: Speed of 170 or less, power 118-2, air cancel 4119.
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0: Virginia 203, Disarmante 9000, cancel restriction.
1: Disarmante 9000, cancel level restriction, Virginia 203.

0: Tokyo approach, good morning, coming 234, back by level 219, descend by level 150 by left go.
1: Honey 234, Tokyo approach, good morning, runway 34 right, expect RS 0, runway 34 right approach.
0: Bye-bye, left Sulu 34 right approach, number 2, coming 234, any speed restrictions?
1: Honey 234, resume normal speed and cleared by us, Fokus Tango, driver.

0: OK, we'll be Suffolk Tango arrival and normal speed, 22, 3, 4.
1: AIP, 5, Western Global 5870, reduce speed 190 knots or less.
2: Reduce speed 190 or less, Western Global 5870.
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0: 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Cleared for RS0, runway 34 right approach.
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0: JG 1101, decelerate maintain 1100.
1: Decelerate maintain 1100, JG 1101.
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1: re-clear,
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0: E-3H601, contact Tabak, Bama 8035.
1: Monolith first 35, is at the 601.
0: Ginger 203, be clear direct to Temis, descend maintain 5000. Maintain 5000 until Temis, clear the forest Zulu, runway 34 right approach.
1: Direct Temis, descend 5000, maintain 5000 until Temis, clear the island to Zulu, runway 34 right approach, Ginger 203.
0: JGR 1101, fly heading 180, vector to Temis, maintain 11000.
1: 大家, maintain 11000, heading 180, JGR 1101. Tokyo approach, good morning, Tokyo
0: 297 Tokyo Approach, good morning. Runway 34 right. Expect RS Zulu runway 34 right approach. Narita Kenichi 297-93, Emission Papa. Sonoros 297, cleared by us. 1, 2, Tango, arrival. Maintain flight level 150. JGA-1101, descend maintain 9000.
1: Descend maintain 9000, JGA-1101.
0: Connie 234, maintain 5000 until Temis, cleared for RS Zulu, runway 34 right approach.
1: Connie 234, maintain 5000 until Temis, cleared for ILS Zulu, runway 34 right approach.

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1: Contact Narita Tower, 118-35, Virginia 203.
0: Jeju Air 1101, descend maintain 6000.
1: Descend maintain 6000, Jeju Air 1101.
0: Sonoros 297, re-clear direct Vixen.
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0: JJ110 downlight heading 220.
1: Right turn heading 220 JJ1101.
0: Sonoras 297 downlight heading 200.
1: Right turn heading 200. Sonoras 297.

0: Tokyo Approach, good morning, Air Hour 705, flight level 150, Thailand, Korea, via information, Papa.
1: Good morning, Air Hour 705, Tokyo Approach, runway 34 right, clear via 1, Tango arrival.
0: Okay, runway 34 right, clear from Tango arrival, Air Hour 705.
1: JJR 1101, Visual Navigation, Direct Temis, clear for SZULU, runway 34 right, approach.
2: Direct Temis, clear for SZULU, runway 34 right, approach, JJR 1101.

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0: Sonora 2907, visual navigation direct Temis, clear for Zulu, runway 34 right approach.
1: Direct Temis, clear for Zulu 34 right approach, Sonora 2907.
0: Air Seoul 705, leave Bixan, heading 180, vessel Temis.
2: After Bixan, heading 180, Air Seoul 705.

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2: 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Lisana maintain 11000, Nippon Cargo 039.
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0: Approaching runway 241, direct please, 71505, please check in flight 204.
1: Runway 241, good morning, Tokyo approach. Expect Iris 0, runway 34 right approach. Clear via Swamp Tango arrival.
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1: The semi square Zulu, runway 34 right approach, for 705.
0: Comoros 241, leave Vixen heading 180, vector semis.
2: Leaving Vixen heading 180, vector for 10 to Comoros 241.

0: Tokyo approach, that is 5391 descending out of 290240 by
1: Correct, 5391, good morning, Tokyo approach, runway 34 right, clear to be a route as Tango arrival.
0: Okay, 34 right, and it's going to be the route as Tango arrival, 7531.
1: Air Premier 731, leave Vixen, heading 180, vector Temis, Dishonomine 10900.
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1: 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Tomaras 241, Town Light heading 220.
4: I say 220, Tomaras 241.
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1: Tomaras 241, Visual Navigation Direct Tennis, Clear 4LS Zulu, Runway 34 Right Approach.
4: Visual Navigation Direct Temis, clear ISU 34 right, sonorous phone.
1: Orange Liner 440, Lissana Maintain 5000, clear for RS Zulu, runway 34 right approach.
3: Lissana 5000, clear for RS Zulu, runway 34 right approach, Orange Liner 440.
6: Roger, approach Orange Liner 102, make 176, make 150, over the top bar.
1: Orange Liner 102 Tokyo approach, runway 34 right, clear via swamp, Tango arrival.
6: Runway 34 right, clear via swamp, Tango arrival, Orange Liner
1: 102. Asana 102, re-clear direct, Kogi.
5: Asana 102, re-clear direct, Kogi.
1: Tomaras 241, contact tower, 11835.
3: Tomaras 241,
4: 11835, Tomaras 241.
1: Mach 200, Tokyo approach, good morning. Expect Iris Zulu, runway 34 right approach, clear via route as Tango arrival.
3: Mach expect Iris Zulu, runway 34 right, route as Tango arrival, Tomaras 241.
1: Mach 200, re-clear direct, Tyler, Lissana Maintain 13000.
3: Back to Thailand, and descend 13000, Rocket 2.
1: Air Premier 731, Town Light heading 190, Lissana Maintain 6000.
2: Town Light heading 190, descend and maintain 6000, Air Premier 731.
1: Air Beach 568, Town Light heading 200, Lissana Maintain 5000.
7: Town Light heading 200, descend to 5000, Air Beach 568.
1: Asana 102, Lissana Maintain 9000. Orange Liner 102, Lissana Maintain 11000.
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1: 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Airspeed 210 knots, Taurus, Airspeed 568.
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2: 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Asana 6000, Asana 102.
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1: Airpeak 568, turn right
0: heading to 230.
1: Turn right heading 230, Airpeak 568.
0: Asana 102, traffic 3 o'clock, 15 miles southeastbound, leaving 8000 climbing, Boeing 787.
2: Asana 102, looking
0: up. Airpeak 568, visual modification direct to Timmis, clear for IS Zulu runway 34 right approach.
1: Visual modification direct to Timmis, clear IS Zulu runway 34 right approach, Airpeak 568.
0: Air Premier 731, turn right heading 200.
2: Light heading 200, Airplane 731.
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0: Ok, bro, just bring a 6 fracture of 240 information on Quebec, heading 065, now clear weather.
1: Jet Spring 62 Tokyo Approach, runway 34 right. Expect IELTS Zulu, runway 34 right approach. Clear to be a Lutas Tango arrival.
0: Clear to be a Lutas Tango arrival, runway 34 right. Jet Spring 62.
1: Jet Spring 62, be clear direct Tyler, descend maintain, flight level 150.
0: Direct Tyler, descend flight level 150, Jet Spring 62.

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0: EVA 108, Tokyo Approach, runway 34 right. Expect ILS Zulu, runway 34 right approach.
1: Oh, 34 right, I will.

0: runway for runway
1: 18. Eva 108, descend runway intent, flight level 200, report clear of weather.
0: Stand for about 200, report clear of weather, Eva 108.
1: Eva 108, confirm descend runway intent, flight level 200.
0: Descend for about 200, Eva 108.

0: EVA 1 right, continue present heading, vector to Temis. Korean Air 2129er, descend and maintain 5000.
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0: Eva 108, descend maintain 5000, maintain 5000 until demis, clear for IRS Zulu runway 34 right approach.
1: Descend 5000 until demis, clear for IRS Zulu runway 34 right approach, 108.

0: Okay, operator, konnichiwa, AOSR 701, directly maintain primary 150, information Romeo.
1: AOSR 701, Tokyo approach, runway 34 left, expect ILS runway 34 left approach, cleared via swamp, echo arrival.
0: Cleared via swamp, echo arrival, expect ILS runway 34 left, AOSR 701.
1: AOSR 701, maintain flight level 150.
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0: Tokyo approach Epic 570, reaching 5150, information Romeo. Epic
1: 570 Tokyo approach, number 34 right, cleared by a swamp. Epic 570 Tokyo approach, number 34 right, cleared by a swamp, Tango arrival.
0: Number 34 right, swamp, Tango arrival, Epic 570.
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2: 120 to Orange line 522.
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1: 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AP 570, Lisana maintain
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1: 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AP 570,
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1: 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Orange line, hold right, Lisana maintain 6000.
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MP3 32 Tokyo Approach, Number 34 Ice.

0: P352, cleared by Ruta, Fang Whatever, descend and maintain flight level 150.
1: Cleared by Ruta, Fang Whatever, descend and maintain flight level 150, P352.
0: P352, redirect of peak 2.
1: Yeah, direct of peak

Hello, Ruta, Paco, arrival, runway 3 4 right, now 1 2 7 9.

0: Tokyo Post, good morning. I'm 439, descending level 150. We have Romeo.
1: China 439, Tokyo approach, number 34 right, spread by a swamp, Tango arrival.
0: Runway 34 right, swamp, Tango arrival, Hanan 439.
1: China 439, direct of Big Ten, maintain flight level 150.
0: Descend flight level 150, Hanan 439.
1: China 439, direct of Big Ten, Victor, India, S3, 4 November.
0: Direct to Vixen, Hanan 439.
2: Tokyo approach 95.8, passing 185 for 150, information 0.
1: 2528, Tokyo approach, number 34 right, spread by a spoke, Tango arrival.
2: 34 right, understand soapbox Tango. Soapbox Tango,
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0: Descend and maintain 11,000, Hanan 439.

0: Central Parking, if you 1175, you can fly the 1505 equally. I can fly the 155, you have problem.
1: Asia 8175, Tokyo approach, number 34 right, spread by a slump, Tango right back.
0: Running 34 right, clear by slump, Tango right back, Asia 1175.
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0: Jackie Chi, 352, Desamente, 5000, 5000, to the tennis club, so 0 long, 3-4 right approach.
1: Maintain 5000, maintain 5000 centimeters, clear, so for Iris 0, runway 34 right approach, repeat 352.
0: Yeah, Jion 1379, Likra, direct to Timmins, descent 10, 6000.
2: Direct to Timmins, descent maintain
0: 6000, RGL 1379. Jion 1175, descent 10, 11000.
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0: ラジオ1 3 7 9 3 0 10 5 0 0 ground horizon 0 runway SD4 right approach。
1: 在闽清5号的飞行 clear RS Zulu approach runway 34 right
0: RGR 1 3 7 9 fly heading 170 Delta to Tegis descent 10 6000
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1: 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Confirm Hanan 49.
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0: 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Descent 10 6000.
2: Left heading 160. Descent 10 6000. 제주에 1075.
0: 5G 528, descent 5000, clear for speed, runway 34 right approach. Maintain speed of 250. 5000,
3: clear right, left 34 right approach, maintain 259.

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0: 2528 maintain speed 170 knots or greater until 8 DME.
1: 170 knots or greater till 8 DME, Connie, 528.

0: 海南4 39 USB という197からの。
1: Speed 170の海南4
0: 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JCR 1175 Turn Lighting 240 USB という197からの。
2: Right hand heading 240, reduce speed 190, JGO 1175.
0: 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Pony 528, contact tower, 118-35.
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0: JGO 1175, region vacation direct to Temi, scribe process, Zul, runway 34 right approach.
2: The time is at Zulu on a 34 right of passage, 1075.
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0: Leading Rider 271, Descent 5, 240, Inhabitant 5, New Performance, Landing Runway 34 Left. Alpha 520, Tokyo Approach, Expect Iris Runway 34 Left Approach, Clavia, Lutas, Echo
4: 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Clavia, Lutas, Echo Arrival, Expect 34 Left Approach, Alpha 508.

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0: Okay,
1: so now, C-102, Tasking Bravo 2, descending Bravo 240 by Mama. C-102, Tasking Bravo 2, approach, expect that is 0, long rest 34 right, grab your route,
0: that's
1: Tango arrival.
0: Tasking
1: arrival, I'm at 2, long rest 34 right,
0: that's C-102.
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0: Roger, route, that's Tango right, that's C-102.
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0: 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Approach Maxima Qatar 808 Heavy, information Tango.
1: Qatar 808, we are from Tokyo Approach. Qatar is 0 runway 34 right. Grab your Swamp Tango arrival.
0: The Swamp Tango arrival for the ILS Zulu 34 right, Qatar 808 Heavy.

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1: Stuck here first, good morning Eva, 1-8-4 heavy, descend to 276 for 240 by Mama, information bank.
2: Eva 1-8, good morning Tokyo Approach, expect RS Zulu runway 34 right, Javier Ruta Tango arrival.
1: Ruta Tango arrival, and any chance of getting 34 left due to landing performance, Eva 1-8-4?
2: Confirm your landing performance runway 34 left, expect RS runway 34 left approach, Ruta Echo arrival.
1: Thank you, now Ruta Echo arrival, and expect RS 34 left, Eva 1-8-4, thank you.
3: Approach,
2: US 9206, morning Tokyo approach. Expect RS Zulu runway 34 right, Flavia Swamp Tango arrival.
3: Swamp Tango arrival for 3.

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7: So capital is GP 21, leaving front of the 165, leaving front of the 1505, control, repeat.
0: GP 21, Tokyo approach, runway 34 right, grab your spoke, tango, arrival.
7: Runway 34 right, spoke, tango, arrival, GP 21.
0: GP
8: approaching tunnel 2.1, descend flight level 150, including black engine, flight level 165, descend go.
0: Sonora 251 Tokyo approach, expect IRS Zulu runway 34 right, clear via Swamp Tango arrival.
8: Clear, expect IRS Zulu 34 right, clear Swamp Tango arrival, 251.
0: Ibaba 4, disarmament 10, 4000, cross 10 mile before Gina at 4000, clear for runway 34 left approach.
1: Okay, we are cruise descent to 4000, cross 10 miles before Gina at 4000, and clear for the ILS, 34 left approach, you are 1-4, thank
9: you. Okay, approach, MPG 546, RB flight, level 269, descending 240, information uniform.
0: Rapid 546, Tokyo approach, runway 34 right, grab your Lutas Tango, arrival, disarmament 10 flight 150.
9: Runway 34 right, clear via Lutas Tango, arrival, disarmament 10 flight, level 150, MPG 546.
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0: Tokyo approach NBT546 and confirm Venus distribution.
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2: Soviet Approach, good. Optimum time A3-9, descent to reach flight level 240 with information uniform.
0: That's A3-09, Tokyo Approach, runway 34, right, Bravia, Zutas, Tango, Arriba. Descent maintain flight 150.
2: Just runway 34, right, Zutas, Tango, Arriba, descent to flight level 150, A3-09.
0: Original 602, descent maintain 8000.
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0: T-251 downright heading 190.
1: Right side 190, sonar lost 251.
0: Correction for dash 251, fly heading 190.
1: Right side heading 190, sonar lost 251.
2: Tokyo approach, good evening. Good morning, China Eastern 77. Descend flight level 240, information Victor.
0: NS-1727 Tokyo approach, calling. Expect Alex Zulu, runway 34 right approach. Clear via Ruta Tango, arrival. Fly heading 070, Vector Divina.
2: Okay, clear to Ruta Tango, arrival runway 34 right. Alex Zulu approach, confirm altitude, China Eastern 727.
0: NS-1727, flight level 240.
2: Okay, maintain flight level 240, China Eastern 727.
0: Sonoros 251, contact Tokyo radar 120, decimal 2.
1: 1202, Sonoros 251.
0: China Eastern 727, report altitude.
2: China Eastern 727, passing flight level 248 now, China Eastern 727.
0: NS-1727, Lazar, do you accept going direct to Venus?
2: Track direct to Venus, China Eastern
0: 727. NS-1727, Lazar, resume navigation direct to Venus. Descend maintain flight level 160.
2: Descend maintain flight level 160, track direct to Venus, China Eastern 727.
0: China Southern 1309, flight heading 020, Vector descend, descend maintain 8000.
3: Flight heading 020 for Victor, descend 8000 Tokyo approach Korean 703 super descending flight level 169 flight level 150 descending, we have Victor.
0: Korean 703 Tokyo approach, expect IRS runway 34 left approach, clear via swamp, echo arrival.
3: 34 left to Korean Air 703.
0: Korean 703 and clear via swamp, echo arrival.
3: Clear via swamp 1, echo Korean Air 703. Approach Korean Air 703, confirm, descend via swamp echo arrival.
0: Korean 703, clear via swamp echo arrival, maintain flight level 150.
3: Clear the swamp echo arrival, flight level 150, Korean Air 703.

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0: Open 220, walk 53, direct, clear, maintain for inspection. Descend for 150, passing for 161, information, uniform.
1: Asia 1153, Tokyo approach, exercise, Zulu, runway 34 right approach, clear via 1, Tango arrival.
0: Clear via 1, Tango arrival, inspector Zulu, runway 34, Romeo, Asia 1153.
1: Asia 1153, declared direct Vixen, maintain flight level 150.
0: Atari Pisan, Determinate for 150, Jose 1053.
1: Korean 703, Fly Heading 180, Vector Gina, Eternal Maintain 9000.
2: Heading 180, Descent 9000, Korean 703.
1: Ostation Source Approach, KNH 29991. Simultaneous Parallel Iris Approach, Ground 34, Left Hand Wide and Progress.China
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0: Sinistan 727, declared direct Temis.
2: Redirect direct to Temis, Sinistan 727.
0: Korean 703, this is Sarada Maintain, 6000.
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0: NS 727, Visceral maintain 5 star round, maintain 5 star round till Temi. Clear for this Zulu, runway 34 right approach.
1: Descend to 5,000 feet, runway 04 right, Zulu approach. Maintain 5,000 feet, NS 727.
0: NS 727, confirm clear for this Zulu, runway 34 right approach.
2: Clear for Alice Zulu, runway 34 right approach. Maintain 5,000, NS 727.

0: Heading 190, descend 4000, Korean Air 703.
1: Korean 703, an increased rate of descent until reaching 4000.
0: Increased rate of descent, Korean Air 703.
1: Desia 1153, fly heading 180, vector descent, literal maintain 9000.
0: Heading 180, descent maintain 9000, gentle ladder rate touches 1053.
2: Pick up our Skywalker 800, reading 2814240, getting information from the
1: Skywalker 800. Skywalker 00, Tokyo Approach Roger, clear to be a route of Tango Arrival, resume navigation to West Venus.
2: Clear to be a route of Tango, Dallas and Venus, Skywalker 800.
1: Skywalker 00, I'm expected to Zulu, runway 34 right approach, QNH 299991.
2: 299991, I'm expected to Zulu 34 right, Skywalker 800.
1: Skywalker 00, descend maintain flight level 180.
2: Level 180, Skywalker 800.
1: Desia 1153, turn right heading 190, descend maintain 6000.
0: Heading 190, descend maintain 6000, Cheshire 1053.

0: Yapsa 1145 approach, declare the view as 1 tango arrival.
1: Clear the 1145 approach, declare the view as 1 tango arrival.
0: Yapsa 1145, declare the view as 1 tango arrival. Maintain flight level 150.
1: Alexa, declare the distance, maintain flight level 150, 1 tango arrival.

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2: Just maintain 11000, airplane 1145.

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1: Expect Alex Zulu, Runway 34 Right Approach, Clear the S1, Tango, Raiwan, Expect Alex Zulu, Runway 34
0: 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Korean 703, Turn Left Heading 250.
2: Confirm, Right Heading 250, Korean 703.
0: Korean 703, my correction, Turn Right Heading 250.
2: Right Heading 250, Korean 703.
0: Stalker 800, Literal Maintain 11,000.
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0: Stalker 8,000. Jazeera 1103, Declared Direct Vixen, Maintain Flight Level 150.
4: Jazeera Direct Vixen, Maintain Flight Level 150, Jazeera 1903.

0: Tokyo Post, Tonos 243, maintain flight level 150 direct Guru, read information uniform.
1: Tonos 243, Tokyo approach clear, expect direct Guru, runway 34 right approach clear, yes, one tango arrival.
0: Roger, we are from tango arrival, expect direct Guru, runway 34 right approach, clear, expect direct Tonos 243.
1: Tonos 243, QNH 29, 900, information whiskey.
0: 290 information whiskey, Tonos 243.
1: Fijia 1153, turn right heading 230, lateral maintain 5000.
2: Right heading 230, lateral maintain 5000, check 1153.
1: Korean Air 703, contact tower 1-8-2.
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3: 1-8-2, Korean Air 703, thank you.
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0: Direct Vixen, maintain flight level 150, Tonos 243.
1: Reaction 1145, fly heading 180, Vector Temis, maintain 900.
4: Heading 180, 900, Evotan 1045.
1: Fijia 1103, cancel restriction, lateral maintain 900.
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1: Epson 1145, Lieutenant Maintain 6000.
4: Descent 6000, Epson 1145.
1: Fijia 1153, Resume Navigation Direct Temis, Maintain 5000 until Temis, Clear Paris Zulu, Runway 34 Right Approach.
2: Direct time is on to 531 Tennis, correct time is 0-1-8-3-4, light change of 1-5-3.
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0: Return maintain 1-1-1000, Tonos 243.
1: Tauka 00, return maintain 5000, maintain 5000 until Tennis, clear Paris Zulu, runway 34 right approach.
6: 5000 until Tennis, clear Paris Zulu, 34 right approach, Tauker 800, thank you.
1: Epson 1145, turn right heading 190.
4: Light heading 190, Epson 1145.

0: Stasia 1103, fly heading 180, vector return is maintained 9000.
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0: 1153, contact number 118-35.
1: 118-35,
0: Asia 1103, return maintain 6000. Return
1: maintain 6000, Asia 1903. EA 243, fly heading 180, vector to Semis, return maintain 9000.
2: Heading 180, descend to 9000, sonorous 143.
1: Sorry, my correction, sonorous 243, fly heading 180, return maintain 9000.
2: Heading 180, descend maintain 9000, sonorous 243.

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0: Tower Car 00, affirm, you're clear for Zulu, runway 34 right approach.
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0: Orange Liner 126, declare with West 6 cents, return out of machine, 11,000.
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2: Approach 03, 1145, yes, please on the runway 34 right.
0: Yep, 1145, contact Narita Tower, 1135.
2: Contact Tower, 1185, yes, 1145.
3: Approach Market 280, descending by 240, passing by 303. Flight heading 050, do wait.
0: Market 280, Tokyo Approach, Raja, flight heading 050, vector to Temi. Maintain flight travel 240.
3: Heading 050.
1: Maintain 5000
0: Orange Liner 126 down right heading 190, descend maintain 6000. Increase rate of descent until you leaving 10,000 is descended.
4: Right down heading 190, confirm descent altitude and increase rate of descent until passing 10,000 or 126.
0: Orange Liner 126, descend maintain 6000.
4: Thank you, descend 6000 or 126.
0: Two four, question. Tomorrow's 243, descend and maintain 5000.
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1: 1103, affirmative normal speed.
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2: Okay, approach, hello, Dynasty 100, heavy information, whiskey. Detection level 240, we got a heading 060 for weather.
1: Dynasty 100, Tokyo approach, fly heading 060, vector to Kenny. Expect that is Zulu, runway 34 right approach.
2: And heading 060, vector to Tengen for Dynasty 100.
1: Dynasty 100, vector to Temis, Tango Echo, Mike India, Sierra, fly heading 060.
2: Okay, heading 060, radar vector to Temis, for Eilis Zulu, runway 34 right, Dynasty 100.
1: KJR 1103, contact tower 118, descend 35.
0: Tower 135, KJR 1103.
1: Sonoras 243, turn right heading 230.
3: Turn right heading 230, Sonoras 243.
1: Orange Liner 126, traffic 2 o'clock 14 miles, southbound, leaving 9 out of run, climbing Boeing 767. Dynasty 100, descend and maintain flight level 150. Sonoras 243, resume navigation direct Temis, maintain 5 star run until Temis, clear the pilot through runway 34 right approach.
3: Direct Temis, maintain 5 star run until Temis, clear the pilot through runway 34 right approach, Sonoras 243.
1: Smartcat 280, turn left heading 040.
4: Left heading 040, Smartcat 280.

0: Okay, approach EVA 1 and A passing followable 2 and 0 descending followable 240, reach by Mama.
1: EVA 198 Tokyo approach, expect Iris Zulu, runway 34 right approach, clear via route of Tango arrival.
0: Expect Iris Zulu, runway 34 right approach, and clear route of Tango arrival, EVA 198.
1: EVA 198, declare route direct to Venus, descend out maintain flight level 160.
0: Direct to Venus, descend maintain flight level 160, EVA 198.
1: Smart
0: Cat
1: 280, descend out of maintain 6000.
0: Descend out of maintain 6000, Smart Cat 280.
1: Dynasty 100, descend out of maintain 10000.
2: Descend out of maintain 10000, Dynasty 100.

0: Orange Liner 126, is that a maintain 5000?
1: Yes, 5000, Orange Liner 126.
0: Sama Lux 243, contact Narita Tower 118, respond 35.
2: Contact Narita Tower 118, respond 35, Sama Lux 243.
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2: contact Tokyo Departure, 124, Desmond 2. 124, Turkey. Confirm, Eastside 609, Tokyo approach. Eastside 609, approaching Kurip, descending to planet 1505, Kurip.
0: Eastside 609, expect Iris Zulu, number 34 right approach, clear via Swamp Tango arrival.
2: Expect Iris Zulu, 34 right approach, Swamp Tango arrival, Eastside 609.
0: Orange Liner 126, turn right, heading 280.
3: Eastside 609, 2989, 90.
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2: Determinant 6000, EVA 198.
0: Japan Air 55, descend and maintain 5000, maintain 5000 until 10. Clear for Zulu, runway 34 right approach.
5: Japan Air 55, maintain 5000 until 10 minutes. Clear for Iris Zulu, runway 34 right approach.
0: EVA 198, descend and maintain flight level 150.
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0: 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Reduce speed to 1900 or less.
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1: Mongolia 501, descender maintain 6000.
3: Descender maintain 6000, Mongolia 501.
1: Jinya 205, descender maintain 9000, reduce speed to 230 knots.
4: Descend 9000, speed 230, Jinya 205.
1: Severe 5054, nuclear direct peak, descender maintain 7000.
5: Nuclear direct peak, descender maintain 7000, Severe 5054.

0: Virginia 205, fly heading 190, vector to Temi, maintain 9000.
1: Heading 190, descending 9000, vector to Temi, Virginia
0: 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Severe 5054, revise, maintain 10,000.
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2: Tokyo approach. Good afternoon, Air China 9 to Atlanta Heavy. Standing flight level 240 by Mamas.
0: Air China 9 to Niner Tokyo approach. Runway 34 right. Expect Iris Zulu runway 34 right approach. Clear to be a Lutas Tango arrival.
2: Expect Zulu RS approach runway 34 right. Lutas Tango arrival, Air China 9 to Niner.
0: Air China 929, maintain flight level 240, Narita Kenneth 29990, information X-ray.
2: Maintaining flight level 240, information X-ray, Air China 929.
3: Tokyo approach SH572, leaving 209, descend to flight level 150, information X-ray.
0: Airpt 572, Tokyo approach, runway 34 right, cleared via Swamp Tango arrival, descend to reach flight level 150 by grip.
3: Roger 349, clear via from the Tango arrival, listen bridge 150 by grid, airbus from 7572.
0: Orange Liner 640, descend and maintain 5000.
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5: Descend via star to 10,000, Parataya 503.
0: Orange Liner 640, contact Tokyo radar 120.2.
4: 120.2, Orange
0: China 640. Air China 929,
2: descend and maintain
0: flight level 150.
2: Descend and maintain flight level 150, Air China 929.

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1: Starwalker 314, Tokyo Pro, Runway 34 right, cleared via Lutas 35 arrival, maintain flight level 240.
0: Maintain level 240, expect runway 34 right, and clear Lutas 35 arrival, Stalker 314.
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0: Roger, approach SA 526, descend at Zephyr 240, information center.
1: SA 526, Tokyo approach, report altitude.
0: Passing flight level 288, SA 526.
1: SA 526, Roger, runway 34 right. Expect ILS Zulu, runway 34 right approach. Cleared via Lutas Tango arrival.
0: Clear Lutas Tango arrival, expect ILS runway 34 right to the approach, SA 526.
1: SA 526, maintain flight level 240.
0: Maintain flight level 240, SA 526.
1: Xiamen 809, descend and maintain 4000, cross 10 miles before Gina at 4000.
2: Descending 4000, 10 miles before Gina, maintain 4000, Xiamen 809.
1: Xiamen 809, contact Tokyo radar 120.2.
2: 120.2, Xiamen 809.
1: Altair 503, contact Tokyo radar 120.2.
3: 120.2, Altair 503.
1: Starwalker 314, descend and maintain, flight level 150.
4: Descend and maintain, 150, Starwalker 214.
1: Air China 929, descend and maintain, 11000.
5: Descend and maintain, 11000, Air China 929.
1: Starwalker 314, re-clear direct Venus.
4: Clear Venus, Starwalker 214.
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0: 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Air China 929, confirm direct of Temi. This is number 10, 6000.
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0: Cafe 526, Roger, declare direct to B now.
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2: 東京ブルース、Good afternoon, Chairman A15, descend down to flight level 240. Information X-ray requires runway chase for left due to performance.
0: Chairman A15, Tokyo approach, Raja, runway 34 left, expect ILS runway 34 left approach. Cleared via Ruta Tango arrival.
2: Ruta Tango arrival, expect runway 34 left, ILS approach, Chairman A15, thank you.
0: Chassis 526, descend via start 11,000.
2: Descend via start 11,000, please check A15.
0: Chairman 815, maintain flight level 240, Narita KNH 290-90.
2: Maintain flight level 240, 290-90, Chairman
0: A15. Airbnb 572, descend and maintain 6,000.
3: 6,000, Airbnb 572.

0: Cathay 526, confirm descend runway 29,000.
1: Cathay 526, confirm descend runway 29,000. Reduce speed to 220 knots.
0: Descend unrestricted to 9,000, speed 220 knots, Cathay 526.

0: Take approach to 3754, leaving flight delay 278, descend flight delay 240, information X-ray.
1: Japan Air 754, Tokyo approach, runway 34R, clear to be a 2-3-5 arrival, descend on maintain flight level 200.
0: Runway 34R, clear by a 2-3-5 arrival, descend on maintain flight level 200, descend 754.
1: Japan Air 754, be clear direct, Venus.
0: Direct Venus, descend 754.
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2: Tyler, Bohemia 604.

0: Tokyo Approach, Orange China 12, receiving flight 172, descending 150, information X-ray.
1: Orange China 128, Tokyo Approach, runway 34 right. Clear to be a swamp tango arrival. Descend to reach flight level 150 by grip.
0: Flight level 150 by grip. Swamp tango arrival, 34 right, Orange China 128.

0: Tokyo approach, in the afternoon, travel 275, having descent to flight level 150, copying formation, yup.
1: Japan 275, Tokyo approach, good afternoon, runway 34 right, expect IRS Zulu, runway 34 right approach, cleared by a swamp, tango arrival, maintain flight level 150.
0: Maintain flight level 150, clear a swamp, tango arrival, due to performance, request the runway 34 left, Japan 275.
1: Japan 275, Roger. For your performance, landing runway 34 left. Expect IRS runway 34 left approach. And revised, cleared via Swamp Echo arrival.
0: Cleared via Swamp Echo arrival. Expect IRS runway 34 left approach from 275. Thank you so much.
2: Tokyo approach, good afternoon, China Force 207.
1: China Post 207 Tokyo Approach, standby, break, break. Japan Air 754, descend and maintain 5000.
3: Descend and maintain 5000, descend 754.
1: China Post 207, runway 34 right, expect IRS Zulu, runway 34 right approach. Cleared by a route of Tango arrival.
2: China Post 207, if we were request runway 34 left, due to performance.
1: China Post 207, Roger, for your performance. Landing runway 34 left. Expect IRS runway 34 left approach. Cleared by a route of Tango arrival.
2: Route of Tango arrival, runway 34 left approach. Approach, thank you very much. China Post 207.
1: China Post 207, re-clear direct to Venus. Descend and maintain flight level 150.
2: Descend to Venus, descend to flight level 150.
1: Japania 754, maintain 5000 until tennis, clear for IRS Zulu, runway 34, right approach.
3: Maintain 5000 until tennis, clear for IRS Zulu, runway 34, right approach, Japan 754.
1: Japan 275, re-clear direct to Vixen, descend and maintain 11000.
0: Descend maintain 11000 and confirm the position for 275.
1: Japan 275, direct to Vixen, Victor, India, X-ray, Echo, November.
0: We are to mix up the India X-ray Echo November, confirm 275.
1: Bohemia 604, contact tower 118.35.
4: 118.35, Bohemia 604, good day.
1: Good day. Orange Liner 128, turn right, heading 220, vector 2, tennis, descend and maintain 5000.
5: Heading 220, descend 5000, Orange Liner 128.
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0: Tokyo approach, good afternoon, Philippine 4-4, passing flight level 262, descending level 240 and heading 360. We have information. Yeah.
1: Philippine 434, Tokyo approach, runway 34 right. Expect IRS Zulu, runway 34 right approach. Cleared via Ruta Tango, arrival right heading 360 for avoid the backup.
0: Okay. We have information, Tango, and fly heading 360 to avoid weather. We have ILS runway 34 right, ILS Zulu 34 right, Philippine 434.
1: Philippine 434, Assam number 5, cleared via Ruta Tango, arrival.
0: And cleared by Ruta Tango, arrival, Philippine 434.
1: Philippine 434, report acceptable right turn, maintain flight level 240.
0: And maintain flight level 240, Philippine 434, and we'll advise the ready for right turn.
1: China Coast 207, break clear direct to peaks, descend and maintain 13,000.
0: 026 to 1
1: choice mountain, turn about 207. Orange Liner 128, regional navigation direct to Temis, maintain 5,000 until Temis, clear for IRS Zulu, number 34, right approach.
2: Direct Temis, maintain 5,000 until Temis, clear for IRS Zulu, number 34, right approach. Orange Liner 128.
0: Tokyo approach to speed 44, ready for right turn now.
1: Philippine 434, turn right heading 050.
0: Right heading 050, Philippine 434.
1: Philippine 434, now descend and maintain flight level 160.
0: Descend and maintain flight level 160, Philippine 434.
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1: 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China Post 207 contact radar 120.2.
2: 1202 good day China Post 207.
0: Approach Japan 8790 maintain Brother 240 information Yankee.
1: Japan 8790 Tokyo approach runway 34 right. Expect ILS Zulu runway 34 right approach. Cleared by Lutas Tango arrival. Descender maintain ground level 150.
2: Runway 34 right. Expect Zulu runway 34 right. Clear via Lutas Tango arrival. Descender Brother 150 Japan 8790.
1: China Stan 523 now turn left heading 010.
2: Left heading 010, China Stan 523.
1: Typhoon 275, contact radar 120.2.
3: Contact radar 120.2, good day, Typhoon 275.
1: Philippine 434, resume on navigation, director Temis, descend and maintain 5000.
0: Direct Temis, descend maintain 5000, Philippine 434.
1: Philippine 434, now contact radar 120.2.
0: 120.2, Philippine 434.
1: Nikola 5101, descend via start 9000.
2: Approach Japan 7900, now we are flying 080. Confirm direct route as then flight path.
1: Japan 8790, they accept okay, now resume on navigation, direct route as then cleared via route as Tango arrival.
2: Direct route as then cleared via route as Tango arrival, Japan 7900.
1: All Nippon 820, register to 250 knots, contact radar 120.2.
4: Engine speed 250 knots, contact radar 1202 on Nippon 820.
1: China Stan 523, turn left heading 360, descend maintain 6000.
2: Left heading 360, descend to 6000, China Stan 523.
1: S-Fan 802 Tokyo approach, runway 34 right, expect ILS Zulu, runway 34 right approach. Cleared by Lutas Tango arrival, descend and maintain, ground level 150.
5: Zulu 34
1: right, ready to maintain 150, and clear. Epoca 101, cancel speed of speed restriction. Epoca 101,
4: Raja, cancel speed restriction. So, speed restriction, Epoca 101.
6: Tokyo approach, DP 23,
1: Flight level 150, information Yankee. DP 23, Tokyo approach, runway 34, left, expect ILS, runway 34, left approach. Cleared via Supox Echo arrival, descend via start 6000.
6: Cleared via Supox Echo arrival, descend via start 6000, DP 23, expect ILS, runway 34, left, DP 23.
1: China Stan 523, contact radar 120.2.
2: 120.2, China Stan 523, good
7: day. Tokyo, United 32, 174, descending 15000.
1: United 32, Tokyo approach, number 34, right. Expect ILS Zulu, number 34, right approach. Cleared via Supox Tango arrival, maintain ground level 150.
7: Maintain flight level 150, Supox Tango for ILS Zulu, 34 right approach, United 32.
1: Japan 8790, descend via start 11000.
2: Then we are starting for 1000, Japan 7900.
1: All stations, Tokyo approach, Narita, QNH 2990, 2990.

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0: Cancel speed restriction to Venus, Japan 7790, thank you.
1: Sonia 8790, contact radar 120.2.
0: 120.2, Japan 8790.
2: Okay, approach APC 574, leaving sensor 177, descending 150, information Yankee.
1: APC 574, Tokyo approach, standby, break, break. Nippon Kago 101, contact radar 120.2.
3: Radar 1202, Nippon Kago 101.
1: APC 574, runway 34 right, expect ILS Zulu, runway 34 right approach, cleared by your swamp, Tango arrival, maintain, flight level 150.
2: Cleared by your swamp, Tango arrival, maintain, flight level 150, expect ILS Zulu, runway 34 right approach, APC 574.
4: Okay, approach, waiting 638, good afternoon, passing club 278, descending club 240 to be by Mama, information next week.
1: Bosnia 608, Tokyo approach, runway 34 right, expect ILS Zulu, runway 34 right approach, cleared by a route of Tango arrival, QNH 29990.
4: Route of Tango, ILS Zulu 34 right, and QNH 29990, Bosnia 608.

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1: Holding pond 8234, Tokyo approach, number 34 right, expect IRS Zulu, number 34 right approach. Clear via route of Tango arrival. Descend and maintain, clear level 150.
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0: American 6-1 checking in, 21.7 descending to level 150.
1: American 6-1, Tokyo approach, runway 34 right. Expected to Zulu, runway 34 right approach, cleared by a Suffolk Tango arrival.
0: I understand, expect the Suffolk Tango arrival and ILS Zulu 34 right, American 6-1.
2: Orinfor 834, descend by a start 11,000.
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2: Orinfor 834, contact radar 120.
1: American 6-1, we cleared the Suffolk, descend by a start to
0: 9,000. Alright, direct to Suffolk and descend, you say via down to 9,000?
4: United 196, flight level 271, descending across Mammoth 240 with information Zulu.
2: United 196, Tokyo approach, number 34 right, expect ILS Zulu, number 34 right approach, cleared via Rutas Tango arrival.
4: Clear via the Rutas Tango.

0: course, but we have a Zulu 34 right, United 196.
1: United 196, Lake Clear Direct Venus, descend maintain, flight level 150.
0: Clear Direct Venus, down to 150, United 196.

0: Schofield Road, United 79 or flight 210, cross left flow flight level 150.
1: United 79 Tokyo approach runway 34 left, expect IRS runway 34 left approach. Cleared by your Suffolk Echo Arena, cross left flow up level 150.
0: Expect runway 34 left, Suffolk Echo, and cross left flow at 150, United 79.
2: United 196, please clear direct Tyler.
3: Clear direct Tyler, United 196.
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1: American 61, contact Tokyo radar
3: 120, United 196. 120.2, American 61.
1: United 79er, descend via star 26 southern, cross left for Atua below, level 150.
0: Descend via star to 6000, cross left for Atua below, 150.

0: Tokyo Bravo to United 838, flight level 257, descending from Mama 240, use the Zulu.
1: United 838, Tokyo approach, runway 34 right, expect IRS Zulu, runway 34 right approach. Cleared via Rudas Tango arrival.
0: Expect Alex Zulu 34 right approach and clear via Rudas Tango arrival, United 838.
1: United 838, clear direct to Venus, descender maintain, flight level 150.
0: Clear direct to Venus, descend maintain, flight level 150, United 838.
2: Tokyo approach, clear company, Cathay 504, descending flight level 240 by Mama.
1: Cathay 504, Tokyo approach, glass on, runway 34 right, expect IRS Zulu, runway 34 right approach, cleared via Rutas Tango arrival.
2: Okay, 341, expect Alex Zulu, runway 34 right, and clear the Rutas Tango arrival, Cathay 504.
1: Cathay 504, Anna, report altitude passing now.
2: We are passing colorful 283.
1: Cathay 504, right, break your direct to Venus, descend and maintain, flight level 150.
2: Please clear direct Venus and descend flight level 150, Cathay 504.

0: Tokyo 9838. Do you need the Venus 220 knots?
1: Cancel
0: Venus, please restrict United 838.
2: Left clear via Lugula, Echo arrival, cross Bagla, Turbo 150.
3: 124 left clear via Lugula, Echo arrival, cross Bagla, Turbo 150, only for 103.
1: United 838, descent reach 11,000 by Venus.
0: Descent reach 11,000 by Venus, United 838.
3: Tokyo approach, simply 15 degrees, level 209, descent 150 by Respo, information 0. Descent 134 left, duty performance.
2: 515 Tokyo approach, return runway 34 left, expected runway 34 left approach, clear by a Spitfox Echo arrival.
3: Expected runway 34 left, cleared by a Spitfox Echo arrival, this is 15.

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1: Okay, approach database 320, Paravel 2405, how much?
2: Database 320, Tokyo approach, runway 34 right, expect ILS Zulu, runway 34 right approach, cleared via route of Tango arrival.
1: Runway 34 right, expect ILS Zulu, runway 34 right, route of Tango arrival, database 320.
2: Cleared via star,
1: database
2: 320, report
3: altitude. Cleared via star.
1: Paravel 280, descending, database 320.
2: Database 320, descend and maintain, flight level 170.
1: Descend, maintain, flight level 170, Gateway 320.
2: Just a 504, descend via start, 11000.
4: Descend by start, 11000, Gateway 504.
1: So, can approach Gateway 320, any altitude, this is kind of warm, my mind.
2: Gateway 320, cross Mammoth at below flight level 240.
1: Mammoth, flight level 240 or below, Gateway 320.

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1: SA 504, rather cancel Venus speed rejection.
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0: United 79 Recreate Direct Elgar, recently 4,000 by Elgar, cleared for ILS runway 34 left approach.
1: Correct, Elgar, descend to reach 4,000 by Elgar, cleared ILS 34 left, United 79.
2: Cafe 504, contact Tokyo Radar 120
3: decimal 2. 120 decimal 2, Cafe 504, correct?
2: Right. Greater
4: Bay 320, descend runway 250. Fire level 150, Greater Bay 320.
5: Tokyo approach destination 1291,
2: Flight level 291, Flight level 240 by Mama. Yeah, Beach 528, Tokyo approach, good afternoon, no information, Zulu, expect RF Zulu runway 34, right approach. Via Rudas Tango level.
5: Information Zulu, expect either Zulu runway 34 right, still for Rudas Tango arrival at this approximation.
2: Yeah, pitch 528, I found now present position direct to Venus, descend runway 10-5-0, 160.
5: Present position direct to Venus, descend flight level 160 at this approximation.
2: Return way 320, descend to reach 11,000 by Venus, cancel speed restriction.
4: 11,000 by Venus, cancel speed restriction, get away 320.

0: ZP15 recently reported by Elga Kreato ILS runway 34 left approach.
1: 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ZP15.

0: Airbit 528, descend reach 11,000 by Venus, cancel Venus speed restriction.
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2: Only 411 Tokyo approach, runway 34 right, cleared by your Supok Tango arrival. Descent reach level 150 by response.
3: Runway 34 right, Supok Tango arrival, descent reach 150 by response, 411.
0: Airbit 528, contact Tokyo radar, 120.2.
1: 120.2, 128.

0: United 79 traffic, 12 o'clock streamer, northbound,
1: Descend by your star to 9000, cross left 4, 5 0.

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1: 118.2, United 79 today.
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0: Sichuan 3961, Tokyo Approach, report altitude. Sichuan 3961, radar, runway 34 right, expect IRS Zulu, runway 34 right approach, clear via Lutas Tango arrival, maintain cargo 240. Sichuan 3961, request reason for 34F. Sichuan 3961, radar, revised runway 34 left, expect ILS runway 34 left approach, and clear via Lutas Echo arrival.
1: Lutas Echo arrival, runway 34 left, ILS approach, 3961.
0: Airbeat 504, descent to reach 11,000 by Venus, cancel speed restriction.
2: Descent reach 11,000 by Venus, cancel speed restriction, Airbeat 504.
0: Airbeat 504, contact Tokyo radar, 120.2.
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0: Uh-huh.Sichuan 3961, contact Tokyo Approach, 127.7.
2: 127.7, Sichuan 3961. Tokyo Approach, Sichuan 3961, descend 8000.
3: Sichuan 3961, Tokyo Approach.
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1: Stefania 67, Tokyo approach, runway 34 right, cleared by your Supok Tango arrival.
0: Runway 34 right, Supok Tango arrival, Stefania 67.
1: Stefania 67, descend by your star to 9000, cross left 4, at the below flight level 150.
0: Cross left 4, at the below 150, descend by star to 9000, Stefania 67.
2: Tokyo 24494, we have medical information good. Now checking this is so easy. Leading question 2234 question 210.
3: All Nippon 4994 Tokyo approach, runway 34 right. Expect RS Zulu, runway 34 right approach. Clear via route of Tango arrival. Maintain salvo 210.
2: Maintain flight is 210, clear via route of Tango arrival. Expect runway 34 right for IS Zulu, runway 34 right approach. We have information alpha, 29899.
3: All Nippon 4994 Raza. Hong Kong Satellite 48, contact Tokyo Radar, 120.2.
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1: Japan 8630, Tokyo Pro, runway 34 right, cleared by a swamp, sun arrival, cross green path to arrival 150.
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2: H1-3961, big clear director, Elgar, Isaramain-5-5-5-5-5-5-5-5-5-5-5-5-5-5-5-5-5-5-5-5-5-5-5-5-5-5-5-5-5-5-5-5-5-5-5-5-5-5-5-5-5-5-5-5-5-5-5-5-5-5-5-5-5-5-5-5-5-5-5-5-5-5-5-5-5-5-5-5-5-5-5-5-5-5-5-5-5-5-5-5-5-5-5-5-5-5-5-5-5-5-5-5-5-5-5-5-5-5-5-5-5-5-5-5-5-5-5-5-5-5-5-5-5-5-5-5-5-5-5-5-5-5-5-5-5-5-5-5-5-5-5-5-5-5-5-5-5-5-5-5-5-5-5-5-5-5-5-5-5-5-5-5-5-5-5-5-5-5-5-5-5-5-5-5-5-5-5-5-5-5-5-5-5-5-5-5-5-5-

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0: H1-3961, descent to Reef, Porter San by Harp, cleared for IULS runway 34 left approach.
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0: All Nippon Etotra 6 contact Tokyo radar 120.2.All Nippon 806 contact Tokyo radar 120.2.
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2: Tokyo approach, All Nippon 816 descending level 240. We're heading 050, receive Alpha.
0: All Nippon 816 Tokyo approach, report altitude.
2: Alpha level 257, All Nippon 816.
0: All Nippon 816 radar, expect IRS Zulu, runway 34 right approach, in clear via route 35 arrival, in keep heading 050, vector to Venus.
2: Okay, continue 050, bridge Tango arrival, IRS Zulu 34 right, and request the descent on upon 816.
0: All Nippon 816, standby due to traffic, maintain flight level 240.
2: Maintain 240 on upon 816.
0: All Nippon 816 now descend and maintain flight level 150. All Nippon 816 descend and maintain flight level 150.
2: Descend and maintain flight level 150 on upon 816.
3: Quick approach on upon 2178,
0: flight level 230, we have Zulu. All Nippon 2178, Tokyo approach, number 34 left, expect IRS, number 34 left approach, clear via Luta, Echo arrival.
4: 73 Tokyo approach. Expect IRS Zulu, runway 34 right approach. Information Alpha, Narita QNH 2989.
0: All Nippon 816, report of the
5: Harbor Direction Venus. Alpha will get it.
2: Hey Sam, we're going to get the rest of the Venus on Alpha.
0: All Nippon 816,
4: Adrian Maya, Super Tang arrival.
2: Navigation,
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1: Yeah, 7-3, this is Maya Star to Diner Southern.
2: Japan 02, Tokyo Bravo, come with C4 Line, clear to be a distance 35, arrival, descend on maintenance, arrival, 1%, descend on maintenance, arrival, 230.
0: 34
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0: with
2: this
0: tango and
2: descending
0: cable
2: 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All stations,
1: 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All Nippon
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1: 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All Nippon 816. Okay, approach LP 356, leaving
2: 5-0-2-7-1-2-5-0,
0: Tokyo approach, runway 34 right, expect Iris Zulu, runway 34 right approach, clear via Ruta 35 arrival, maintain flightable 250.
1: Maintain flightable 250, clear via Ruta 35 arrival, runway 34 right, LP 356.
0: All Nippon 816, contact Tokyo radar, 120.2.
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0: all the points, 812. Japan Air 02, Listener Maintain Fireball 150.
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1: 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Descent Maintain, Fireball 170.
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0: 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Japan Air 02 Dysentery 11,000 by Venus and cancel speed restriction.
1: Venus 11,000, cancel speed restriction.
0: Japan Air 02 contact Tokyo radar 120.2.Japan Air 02, contact Tokyo radar 120.2. Japan Air 02, contact radar 120.2. Airpitch 356, be cleared, direct Venus. Decimal maintain fireball 210.
2: Direct Venus, decimal level 210. Alert Venus restriction.
0: Airpitch 356, cancel speed restriction. 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
3: Tokyo first crane is 711, descending for level 150 with alpha.
4: Korea 711, Tokyo approach, runway 34, left cleared by a 1, echo arrival, maintenance level 150.
3: Expect 34 left, via swamp tank correction, swamp echo arrival, and maintain for level 150, crane air.
0: All Nippon 2178 now fly heading 090 vector to Aquos.
5: Roger, 090 Nippon 2178.
2: Tokyo approach at P356 harbor, further descent.
0: Airpitch 356, now descent maintain fireball 150.
4: ZP 46, descent maintain 6000.
5: Tokyo approach line 0506, leaving flagbo 2742, flagbo 240, we have upper.
0: Airpitch 506, Tokyo approach, correction, orange liner 506, Tokyo approach, runway 34 right, clear via Rutas 35 arrival, additional maintain flagbo 150.
5: Rutas 35 arrival, runway 34 right, flagbo 150, 0506.

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1: Tony 202 Tokyo approach, expect ILS runway 34 left approach, cleared by a Supok Echo arrival, cross left for saddle 150.
2: Okay, cross left for 150, expect ILS 34 left and Supok Echo arrival.
3: Register 150,
4: Rika Direct Vina. 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
3: Polypont 178, Yara Migram with 34 left, expect ILS runway 34 left approach.
5: I got one response to 178,
3: go. Response to 178, leader box please, runway 34
5: left. Runway 34 left, one response to 178.
3: Thank you.
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3: 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Airbase 356, cross Venus 11000, speed restriction cancel.
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6: by Edula. Clear for Ayres, runway 34 left approach. Runway 34 right, expected. Runway 34 right approach.
9: Clear for Ayres, runway 34 left approach.
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2: All reports 178, contact to Cap Road 127, decimal 7. Airbase 626,
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2: That's the first United Nations for confirm the restrictions in Venus. Should we comply?
3: United Nations for affirm expect to comply Venus restriction.
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3: 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Visual navigation start to 1000.
0: Japan Air 408, Tokyo Approach, cleared by Swanka Tango arrival. Expect Iris Zulu, runway 34 right.
4: Swanka Tango arrival, expect Iris Zulu, runway 34 right. Japan Air 408.
0: Kane 202, contact Tokyo Approach, 125.2.
5: 125.2, Kane 202, good day.
0: United 837,
2: we just need to get to 2000. So the 2500, United 837.

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1: Tokyo approach, Nikon 2154, leaving flight level
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3: Orifice 36, Tokyo approach, number 34 right. Clear of your Lutas, Tango River. Instrument first for 210.
2: 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Say again, RCP.
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0: Ornipon 2154, descend
2: Venus at 11,000.
3: Ornipon 2154.
2: Orifon 836, accept.
3: Orifon 836, thank you. Resume map correction. 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
2: 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Descent flight 190.
0: 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Question Tokyo radar 120.2.
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5: Okay, approach the walker, Azure 2, leaving Bravo 264, descending 240, information Bravo.
3: Tawoka, Azure 2, Tokyo approach, number 34 right, clear via Lutas, Tango River.
5: Number 34 right, clear via Lutas, Tango River, Tawoka, Azure 2.
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2: Orifon 836, instrument and flight 170.

0: Oripai Station Traffic 3 o'clock, Bandramas, eastbound 531, 6 Boeing 737.
1: Oripom 836, looking now in cloud, negative contact.
0: Good up. Japan Air 3084, this runway 10-5-1-5-0.
2: Japan Air 10-5-1-5-0, Japan Air 3084.
0: Star Walk I 02, this runway 10-5-1-5-0.
2: This runway 10-5-1-5-0, Star Walk I 02.

0: Singapore, Japan, 7-3-6-3-5-2-8-1-4-8-0-2-4-0-information. Bravo.
1: Japan Aspen 36 Tokyo Approach, runway 34 right, clear of air, Ruta 35 driver, extra main train fire to 150.
0: Japan Aspen 36 runway 34 right, clear of air, Ruta 35 arrival, descend on main train, fire to 150.
1: All Nippon S36, extra main train 11,000, Venus is reduced to cancel.
2: All Nippon 836, descend maintain 11,000. Venus speed restriction cancel and also unable to reach 11,000.
0: Venus is Tokyo approach, all Nippon 0, squad 150, we should put about.
3: All Nippon 7, Tokyo approach, clear by S1, stock 35 arrival, expect
2: the
1: IRS
0: 0-1-3-4-8. All Nippon 4, clear by S1, stock 35 arrival, expect the IRS 0-1-3-4-8.
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0: Expect IRS 0 3 4 right. Take a stock tango arrival. Expect IRS 0 3 4 right. Take number 3.
1: Japan Air 304, extremamente 8000, cross across at 8000.
0: Descend across across 8000, Japan Air
3: 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Canada 3, now descend via star to 9000.
0: Descend via star, 9000, take out 3.
1: Japan Air 304, contact Tokyo Approach, 127, decimal 7.
0: 127, Japan Air 304. Tokyo Approach, Japan Air 304, leaving 12600 for 8000.
3: Japan Air 304, Tokyo Approach, descend and maintain 6000, cross up or start below 8000.
0: Descend 6000, cross up or start below 8000, Japan Air 304.
2: Approach, good afternoon, range line 112, information Bravo, descend fly low 150.
1: Tower Kaiser, descend
3: line 112, Tokyo Approach, clear by S1 to Tango, arrival, expect the item to move, number
2: 84, right. Okay, from Tango, arrival, and expect ILS Zulu, runway 34, right, or expect
4: 112.
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3: 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Grand Terrain Thai 676 Tokyo Approach. Night Accuracy 29990.
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4: Tokyo Broadway 2934, descend for level 240 by Mama.
3: Station 1034, Tokyo approach, report RQ.
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3: Station 1034, Roger. Japan Air 750, Distraminte 11000, reduce speed to 250 knots.
4: Station 11000, reduce 270 knots, Japan Air 750.
3: Station 1034, runway 34 right, expect RS Zulu, runway 34 right approach, cleared via route as Tango driver.
4: IRS, Zulu runway 34 right via route as Tango driver, Vision 934. Okay, approach Japan Air 7, any chance to direct the spoke?
0: Japan Air 7, unable due to 30.
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0: Okay, approach on Nippon 181. Leading flight with 170, descent flight with 150 with Bravo.
1: Follow Nippon 181, touch your flight center by Aruba, Echo, Arriba, Expedition
0: Highway, runway 34F. 3B, Aruba, Echo, Arriba, Runway 34F on Nippon 181.
2: Tokyo approach KJ 107, direct Kuris, descent flight with 150 by Kuris, passing flight with 176, we have a Bravo.
1: JJ 1171, Tokyo approach, clear by Swamp Tango arrival, expect
3: IS to
2: do the runway 34. Clear the Swamp Tango arrival, expect IS to do the runway 34. Clear the Swamp
4: Tango arrival, expect IS to do the runway 34.
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5: Orissa Tokyo Approach, Nida Kuresh
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0: 676, Tokyo approach, and Tokyo approach, Japan Air 3006, contact Tokyo approach, 125.2.
1: Tokyo 125.2, Japan Air 3006.
2: Japan Air 708, reduce speed to 250 knots.
0: Japan
2: Air 740 Tokyo approach, runway 34 right, cleared via Route 35 arrival. Cross Mars at Fraribo 240. Japan Air 740
1: Tokyo right, cleared via Route 35 arrival. Cross Mars at Fraribo 240.
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2: Yeah, 117, contact the Tokyo radar,
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2: clear the charge to 9000, Alaska 823.
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0: Got your approach on Nippon, 8476, leaving flight level 152, descending flight level 150 with Charlie.
1: All Nippon, 8476, Tokyo approach, clear by us, 12, Echo arrival, expect ILS runway 34S.
0: It has been 12, Echo arrival, expect ILS runway 34S, on Nippon, 8476.
1: All Nippon, 181, declare direct to Elgar.
2: Declare direct to Elgar,
3: Japan 740, descend on the main temp, level 150, increase rate of descent.
2: Japan 740, descend on the main temp, 150, increase rate of descent.
1: Junior 63, descend via star to 10,000.
4: Descend via star to 10,000, Junior 63.
1: Alaska 823, contact the Tokyo radar, 120.2.
5: 120.2, Alaska
1: 876,
2: descend and maintain 7,000. Descend and maintain 7,000, Sky 676. Book approach here, Premier 735 Heavy, descend to the flood 150 by
1: Greek, Premier 735, Tokyo approach, cleared by a 20 Tango arrival, expect INS Zulu, runway 24 right.
2: Clear the swamp to Tango arrival, expect ILS Zulu 134 right at Premier 735.
1: For Nippon 8476, descend and maintain 11,000.
0: Descend 11,000, on Nippon 8476.
1: JJR 223, contact the Tokyo radar 120.2.
4: Confirm Senior 223.
1: Question, Junior 223, contact the Tokyo radar, 120.2.
3: Japan 740, report clear radar.
4: Contact Tokyo radar, 120.2, Junior 223,
2: via 740, Virco.
1: For Nippon White 1, contact Tokyo approach, 125.2.
2: 125.2, Nippon 181.
1: FNM 735, report altitude passing now.
2: Passing for level 160, Junior 735.
1: FNM 735, Roger, descent to reach flight level 150 by Greece.
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1: Japan 740, accept.
0: Japan 740, turn right heading 090.
1: Japan 740, right heading 090. Approach Japan 740, request heading 080, this is
0: Japan. Japan 740, fly heading 080.
1: Heading 080, Japan.
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1: Tokyo approaching, konnichiwa, Heijo 1905, approaching Kurim, descending skyway 050, flying Kurim. Will you challenge?
2: Heijo 1105, Tokyo approach, konnichiwa, runway 348, cleared by US-1, Hango arrival. Maintain the
1: approach,
2: runway
1: 348, cleared by US-1, Hango arrival.
0: Orange liner 426, Tokyo approach, runway 348.
1: Additional
0: maintain for Arbo 150.
1: Before I submit Arbo 150, I'm going to call this.
0: Japan 740,
2: Japan
0: 740, resume navigation direct to Venus.
2: Only point
4: 476,
5: expect to comply with all restrictions. 9,000, only point 476.
0: Kyosei 520, Tokyo approach, runway 34
2: right, descend maintain for Arbo 150. 145, Tokyo approach, expect ILS runway 34 left approach, cleared by US Spoke, echo arrival, descend to reach flight level 150 by
5: Respo. Descend to reach flight 150 by Respo, ILS 34 left Spoke, echo arrival.
0: Japan 740, contact radar 120, SMO 2.
2: Direct
4: Elga, maintain 9,000, only point 8476.

0: view test, Oscar 1, heavy emergency flight level 2-1-0, descending 1-5-0.
1: Jet 7-1, soldier approach. Expect IFLS runway 34 left approach. Cleared by a spoke, take all arrival. Descent to reach flight level 1-5-0 by left hole.
2: Kase 520, fly heading 070, expect direct to Vina.
3: Approach on Angela 34, leaving Juarez 282, descend Juarez 240, with study, get to Vina 22. Angela
2: 334, Tokyo approach runway 34, right. Direct to Vina and Ruta 35 arrival,
3: DUC 2250. DUC 2250, runway 34, right of Flavia, Ruta 35 arrival, direct to Vina, Tony Angela
4: 34.
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5: Descend via star 110,000, Air Premier
2: 735. Orange Liner 334, descend on the maintain for level 150.
3: Descend for level 150, Orange Liner 334.
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0: Alright, we have information, Charlie, expect ILS 34 left 299 Air Canada 5.
1: Air Canada 5 on cleared by a spoke, echo arrival, descend to reach flight level 150 by this.
0: 150 by a spoke, spoke echo arrival, Air Canada 5.
2: Japan 774, reduce speed to 220 knots.
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1: Japan 774, contact Tokyo Radar 120, respond 2.
0: 1202, Japan 774, great. Eastern 607, descend via star 210,000.
2: Descend via star 210,000, it says 607.
0: Eastern 607, contact Tokyo Radar 120.
3: Good afternoon, that's the 104. I think it was
0: 2 4 0 0 0 0 0 0 0 0 0 0 0 0 0 0 0 0 0 0 0 0 0 0 0 0 0 0 0 0 0 0 0 0 0 0 0 0 0 0 0 0 0 0 0 0 0 0 0 0 0 0 0 0 0 0 0 0 0 0 0 0 0 0 0 0 0 0 0 0 0 0 0 0 0 0 0 0 0 0 0 0 0 0 0 0 0 0 0 0 0 0 0 0 0 0 0 0 0 0 0 0 0 0 0 0 0 0 0 0 0 0 0 0 0 0 0 0 0 0 0 0 0 0 0 0 0 0 0 0 0 0 0 0 0 0 0 0 0 0 0 0 0 0 0 0 0 0 0 0 0 0 0 0 0 0 0 0 0 0 0 0 0 0 0 0 0 0 0 0 0 0 0 0 0 0 0 0 0 0 0 0 0 0 0 0 0 0 0 0
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0: 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Cross Mamas at Flower 240.
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1: Regina, portação de Regina, Eclipse ALS 34 left, 10 Tesla, North Hill, 1 Harry.
0: That 71, for the battery, this is 2-1-8 for the most part.
1: Feet 1804 chance,
0: Yeah, 71, 1-8 for the most part, or less.
1: Roger, 180,
2: 171,
0: chance, turn on, turn on. 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
3: Yep, to Venus, descend via star 21000,
2: for the bay 322. Dynasty 104, descend on the main 10 for Argo 180.
3: Descend on the floor 180, 104.

0: 7171 traffic, we overall 2 miles northbound, should be between 7:75 and 7:30, so you can go down runway 吗？
1: For just confirming across Mama Alpha 240 L or out of the local 240.
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2: Greater base 322, contact radar 120, rest mount 2.
0: 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Giant 7171, contact night tower 118.2.
3: 118.2, Giant 7171.

0: Project Rospania 5780 level 20 7 descent level 150 information Delta.
1: Nepal 57 Tokyo approach runway 34 right clear via Lubla Tango arrival. Descent to reach Flight level 150 by Bagra.
0: Runway 34 right clear Lubla Tango arrival. Descent to reach 150 by Bagra. Spania 57.

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1: Radar 120, dash 4-2-3-C, 104, good day.
0: Airbeat 576, descend on maintain 11,000.
2: Descend 11,000, airbeat 576.
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0: Japan 57, we clear direct peaks.
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0: Japana 785 and descend to reach 9000 within 20 miles.
1: Descend 9000 within 25 miles, Japana 785.
0: Mentally 374, Tokyo approach. Expect Alice Zulu, runway 34, right approach. Clear via Lutas, Tango arrival. Cross Mamas, Atsuhura level 240.
2: Aircraft fire, dropping 11 o'clock.
0: Mentally 374, expect ILS Zulu 34 right.
2: Airbase Zulu 34 right, man 3394.
0: Airbase 576, reduce speed to 230 knots.
3: Reduce speed of 230 knots, Airbase 576.

0: Japan Air 57, descend maintain 5000, clear for Iris Zulu, runway 34 right approach, maintain 250 knots.
1: Okay, 5000, clear left Zulu, runway 34 right approach, maintain 250 knots, Daniel 57.

0: Nippon 75 is now maintain 5000. Clear for IRIS 2, runway 34 right approach.
1: Airbeach
0: 576, fly heading 180, vector 2, Temis, descend and maintain 9000.
1: Fly heading 180, descend 9000, Airbeach 576.
0: Mentally 394, re-clear direct Venus, descend and maintain 12000.
1: Descend maintain 12000, clear direct, descend 5000.
0: Venus.
1: Three, 394.

0: Airbase 576, traffic 11 o'clock, 1 from eyes, crossing left to right, leaving 7000 descending, 1757, yeah, please in traffic.
1: Looking out, Airbase 576.
0: Airbase 576, reduce to 210 knots.
1: Reduce speed of 210 knots, Airbase 576.
0: Japan Yasmet, fire traffic 3 o'clock, 10 miles, south to west 1, 7000 over 320.
2: Inside Japan Yasmet, fire.
3: Men 339, 4, 1, 2, 10, 1, 2,
0: 1, 2, 3, 4, 1, 4, 1, 4, 1, 10, 6000.
3: 10, 6000, men 339, 4.
1: FP 576, traffic inside.
0: Roger.
4: Cancel
0: for Pedro Tokyo approach runway 34 right.
4: 34 right, that's 34 right.
0: Airbase 576, reduce speed to 1900 knots.
1: Reduce speed 1900 knots, Airbase 576.
0: Japan Yasmet, fire maintain 210 knots or greater.
2: Maintain 210 or greater, Japan Yasmet, fight.
0: Japan Yan 57, resume normal speed, contact tower 113.35.
5: Normal speed 113.35, Japan Yan 57.
0: Hourly spawn 920, recover direct to peaks, instrument 10, 1-2,000.
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0: Taxi 450, expect R to Zulu, runway 34 right approach, Narita Kenneth 2990, information echo.
1: Taxi RLS Zulu 34 right, and we'll get echo Taxi 450.
0: Taxi 450, fly heading 040, vector to Tamis, Instrument, then flight will 150.
1: Fly heading 040, and take the altitude for Taxi 450.
0: Taxi 450, flight will 150.
1: Say again for Cathay 450.
0: Cathay 450, descend flight will 150.
1: Descend level 150, Cathay 450.
0: Airpeach 576, turn right heading 270.
2: Right heading 270, airpeach 576.
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0: Airpeach 576, visual navigation direct to Temix, clear for RS Zulu, runway 34 right approach.
2: Direct to Temix, clear for RS Zulu, runway 34 right approach, Airpeach 576.
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4: Reduce 250, descend to 5000, on respond 2900.
0: Japan Yasmet 5, resume normal speed.
5: Resume normal speed, Japan Yasmet 5.
0: Mentally 394, instrument 10, 5000, clear for RS Zulu, runway 34 right approach.
3: Then 5000, we are arrest to low 34 right approach, man 3394.
0: Japan Yasmet 5, reduce to 190 knots, sir.
5: Reduce 190 RS, Japan 75.
2: Okay, from Japan 80664, leading to level 265, descending to level 240, information echo.
0: Japan 8664, Tokyo approach, runway 34 right, fly heading 040, vector 2 tennis.
2: Runway 34 right, heading 040, Japan 80664.
0: Mentally 394, report speed.
3: Now, reducing 220, man 3394.
0: Mentally 3944, succeeding, maintain 230 knots or greater.
3: Say again, speed 230, confirm.
0: Mentally 3944, maintain 230 knots.
3: Speed 230, man 3394.
0: Japan Air 8664, instrument 10, flight will 150.
2: 710, flight level 150, Japan Air 8664.
0: Airpeach 570, reduce to 180 knots.
2: Reduce 180 knots, Airpeach 576.
0: Japan Yasmet 5, report speed. Japan Yasmet 5, maintain 170 knots or greater until 10 DME, contact tower 18035.
5: Maintain speed 170 or greater, 10 DME, 18035, Japan Yasmet 5.
0: On respond 920, recall direct to 10 minutes, maintain 5000 until 10 minutes, square for RS Zulu, runway 34 right approach.
4: Direct to tennis, 5000 to tennis, clear for RS Zulu, runway 34 right approach, information
0: echo. Airpeach 576, reduce to 170 knots, maintain, question, Airpeach 576, reduce to 170 knots, Wallace.
2: It is 170 knots, Wallace, Airpeach 576.
0: Cathay 450, instrument 10, 13000.
1: 71 to 8000, Cathay 450.

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1: original VS on the right.
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0: Mentally 394, maintain 210 knots or greater.
1: Maintain speed 210 or greater, man 3394.
0: Cassie 45 drop east from maintain 10 southbound.
2: 10 out of Cassie 450.
0: Japania 8664, turn right ring 050.
1: Right ring 050, Japania 8664.

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1: 160 or greater until 7 DME, only for 9920.

0: Good afternoon. Thank you for China Airlines 9 Tower Three descending to runway 150 right wing, leaving runway 16. With the surrounding runway 34 left to China Airlines. China Airlines
1: 9 Tower approach Raja. Expect the ILS runway 34 left approach. Can we have swamp on arrival?
0: Is the ILS 34 left approach clear the swamp Tango arrival? China Airlines.
1: China Airlines and Narita Kine 9 Tower information Fox Road. Maintain flight level 150.
0: Radio Fox Road 9 Tower maintain flight level 150.
1: Orange Liner 800, turn right ring 190, east from entrance 6000.
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0: Sonos 45 Tokyo Approach, Echo Charles Zulu, Runway 34 Right Approach, Clear via Swamp Tango Rifle. Sonos 45 on the descent to reach flight 15 drop by grease. Orange Liner 632, turn left bank 020, Instrument 10, 8000.
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0: All Nippon Air Nazaro 4, original Yason Direct to Temi, clear for Iris Zulu, runway 34 right approach.
1: Direct to Temi, clear for Iris Zulu, runway 34 right approach, All Nippon Air Nazaro 4.
0: Junior 209, turn right heading 200, Nissan maintain 4000.
2: Right heading 200, descend maintain 4000, Junior 209.

0: Virginia 209, maintain 220 knots, operator.
1: Maintain 220 knots, operator, Virginia 209.
0: Korea 707, fly heading 170, vector 270.
2: Lightning 170, Korea 707.
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0: 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Orange liner 632. 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Instrument 10 7000.
2: 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Orange liner 632.
0: 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Instrument 10 9000.
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0: Japan Air 061, expect altitude Zulu, runway 34 right approach, traffic rate 29990, information Foxtrot.
2: We have Foxtrot, expect 34 right, 29990,
0: Japan Air 061, redirect timing, extend pulse restriction, maintain 10,000.
2: Based on timing, descend the subsolar restriction, 10,000, Japan Air 061.
0: Junior 209, turn right lane 230.
1: Right turning 230, Junior 209.
0: Orange liner 632, regional navigation direct timing, instrument 10, 6000.
2: 20番 navigation direct timing, 6000, Orange liner 632.
0: Sonar 245, instrument 10, 11000.
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0: Junior 209, resume normal speed.
1: Normal speed, Junior 209.
0: Junior 209, original navigation direct to Gina, clear for RS runway 34 left approach.
1: Direct Gina, clear the RS 34 left approach, Junior 209.
0: Orange liner 632, instrument 10 5000, maintain 5000 till 10 minutes, clear for RS Zulu, runway 34 right approach.
2: Descend 5000, 5000 until 10 minutes, clear RS Zulu, 34 right, Orange liner 632.
0: Korean Air 707, instrument 10 6000.
1: This is maintained 6000, current 707.
0: Orange liner 632, traffic 0 o'clock 7 miles, crossing right to left 4000, point 777, 34 left driver.
2: Orange liner 632.
3: Tokyo, good afternoon, Diana C126, passing level 271, for flight level 240.
0: China C126 Tokyo approach, runway 34 right. Expect Alice Zulu, runway 34 right approach.
3: Hey, Alice Zulu, runway 34 right approach, China C126.
0: China C126, flight heading 040, vector 210 minutes, instrument 10 flight degree 150.
3: Heading 040, descent maintain flight level 150, China C126.
0: Junior 209, contact tower, 118.02.
1: One on the next one, Junior 209. Good day.
0: Good day. Orange liner 632, reduce pressure 220 knots, Ware.
2: 220 knots, Ware, Orange liner 632.
0: Korean Air 707, turn lighting 200.
1: Light on heading 200, Korean Air 707.
0: Dynasty 126, revised, flight heading 060, vector 210 minutes.
3: Right turn heading 060 for Dynasty 126.
4: Tokyo Flight 112, descending 5240 by Mama.
0: Singapore 12, Tokyo approach, expect Alice Zulu, runway 34 right approach, clear via Lutas Tango River.
4: Lutas Tango River for runway 34 right, Mama 12.
0: Singapore 12, instrument 10 flight level 150, confirm runway 34 right.
4: Descent flight level 150, runway 34 right, Singapore 12.
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0: Korean Air 707, report speed.
1: There again, Korean Air 707.
0: Korean Air 707, maintain 240 knots or greater. Contact Tokyo radar 120.2.
1: Speed 240 or greater 1202, Korean Air 707.
0: I'm good. Orange liner 632, contact tower 118.35.
2: 118.35, Orange liner 632, good day.
0: Good day. Japan Yadro 61, revised instrument 10, 7000, contact Tokyo radar 120.2.
2: 7000, 120.2, Japan Yadro 61.
0: Seaway 245, fly heading 170, vector 210, instrument 10, 10,000.
2: Heading 170, this is number 10,000, sonorous 245.
0: Singapore 12, just confirm expect altitude 0, runway 34 right approach.
4: ILS Zulu, runway 34 right approach. Singapore 12.
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0: Just a 9, Tokyo approach, runway 34i, Flavia Rutas, Tango Rival, instrument 10, flight degree 150.
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0: 1140, station, Foxtrot. FB360, Tokyo approach, runway 34i, square via route of Tango Rival, instrument 10, flight degree 160.
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0: 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Contact Tokyo Radar 120.2.
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0: Tokyo 42-19, six two four, descending Zado 240 at 252 with Fox Road.
1: Good afternoon, Orange Line 624, Tokyo approach, runway 34 right, clear via Lutas Tango arrival.
0: Runway 34 right, clear via Lutas Tango arrival, Orange Line 624.
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1: Singapore 12, regional navigation, direct to 10 is additional maintain 6,000.
2: Direct to 10 is 10. Maintain 6,000, Singapore
1: 12. KJ 1107, fly heading 170, vector 2 time is descent, maintain 9,000.
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0: 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My now to understanding is 020.
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0: 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JJ1107, descend maintain 6000.
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0: 360,
1: ladies, please, 250 gone off. Tokyo Approach, Korean Air 224 Heavy ETA, left 4, descend to list flight 150.
0: Korean Air 224, Tokyo Approach, expect ILS Zulu runway 34 right approach. Clear by Super Tango arrival, QNH29991.
1: Expect ILS Zulu runway 34 right, to clear the Super Tango arrival 29991. Korean Air 224.
0: Korean Air 224, report passing altitude.
1: 185, Korean Air 224.
0: Thank you, Korean Air 224, maintain flight level 150.
1: Maintain flight level 150, Korean Air 224.
0: Question, JJ 1107, turn right heading 1900.
2: Right turn heading 1900, JJ 1107.
0: Korean Air 224, descend via start 9000. Question, descend via start 9000. Cancel speed restriction.
1: Descend via start 9000. Cancel speed restriction. Korean Air 224.

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1: Regional Number 4, Tokyo approach, runway 34 right, clear by your route as Tango arrival.
0: Runway 34 right, clear by your route as Tango arrival, Regional Number 4.
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2: release speed 2300 knots. Release speed 2300
1: 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APC 360, fly heading 08, fly heading 030, vector 10 miss, descent 8000.
0: Heading 030, descent 8000, APC 360.
1: Orange line 624, descent 11000, cancel all Venus restrictions.
2: Then 11000, cancel Venus all restrictions, Orange line 64.
1: JJ1107, contact Tokyo radar 120.2.
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1: 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Orange line 114, re-clear the direct Venus, instrument 10-5-1-5-0.
0: Yes, Venus, flight to 150, Orange line 114.
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2: Release 250 knots, Roger 64.

0: Tokyo approach is suggesting 03 direct Kurin. 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
1: Eastern 603 Tokyo approach, runway 34 right, clear BS 1 Tango arrival, cross Guri Pass, flight level 150.
0: Zombo Tango arrival, expect RS 34 right, cross Guri, flight level 150, Eastern 603.
1: Orange China 624, turn left heading 010, contact Tokyo radar 120.2.
2: Left heading 010, radar 1202, Orange China 624, good day.
1: Thank
2: you.
1: Korean 224, regional navigation, direct to Temis, maintain 250 north.
0: Direct Temis, receive 250 north, clear, 224. Tokyo approach, Kumbawa, Singapore 11, descending flight level 150, level by left 4.
1: Singapore 11, Tokyo approach, information, Golf, runway 34 right, expect RS Zulu runway 34 right approach.
0: RS Zulu 34 right approach, Singapore 11.
1: Singapore 11, clear BS 2 Pok Tango arrival, maintain flight level 150.
0: Maintain flight level 150, 2 Pok Tango arrival, Singapore 11.

0: Yan 411, fly heading 250, vector 2, TEM is east and maintain 6000. United 143, Tokyo approach, information golf runway 34 right, expect Iris Zulu runway 34 right approach. United 143, clear VS 2 Fox Tango, arrival, maintain flight level 150. United 143, verify clear VS 2 Fox Tango, arrival.
1: 2 Fox Tango, arrival,
0: Orient China 14, Eastern Maintain 8000.
2: 8000, Orient China 14.
0: East Asia 603, Eastern Maintain 11000.
3: Eastern Maintain 11000, East Asia 603.
0: United 143, descent to reach 9000 by Sophia, cancel Sophia speed restriction.
1: Sophia at 9000.
0: Then Tian 651, Tokyo approach, information golf runway 34 right, expect Iris Zulu runway 34 right approach.
4: Runway 34 right, check and arrival position, yeah, 651.
0: Then Tian 651, clear via Rutas Tango arrival.
4: Rutas Tango arrival, runway 34 right through approach, yeah, 651.
0: Orange China 14, reduce speed to 250 knots, contact Tokyo radar 120.2.
2: 250 knots, 120.2, Orange China 14.

0: Eastar J603, fly heading 170, vector 2, same is descent maintain 9000.
1: Heading 170, descent 9000, Eastar J603.

0: Then Sierra 651, Lake Redirect to Venus, the settlement temp, flight level 150.
1: Request direct to Venus after Mammoth, Sierra 651.
0: Then Sierra 651, Russia, the settlement temp, flight level 150.
1: Defensive 5150, after Mammoth, direct to Venus, Sierra 651.
0: Singapore 11, contact Tokyo radar 120, decimal 2.
1: 1202, Singapore 11, good day.
0: Then Zion 651, after Mammoth, direct to Venus now, decelerate and flight level 150.
1: After Mammoth, direct to Venus, just 75150, Singapore 651.

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0: United 143, Flight Heading 2, 40, Vector 2, 10 minutes, maintain 9000.
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0: China Postal 279 at Tokyo approach, runway 34 right, expect that is Zulu runway 34 right approach, QRBS Swamp Tango arrival.
3: Expect Swamp Tango arrival, runway 34 right, Zulu IOS for China Postal 279.
0: Dyna for Star 279, Recre Direct 2, Big Sam, maintain flight to 150.
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1: New Zealand 999 Raja Kuyabia Rubra Tango Arrival Across Bagra at Flightville 150.
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1: New Zealand 999 Negative Kuyabia Rubra Tango Arrival Across Bagra at Flightville 150.
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1: 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Zenjian 651 turn left heading 010.
2: Left heading 010, 3 out 651.

0: Santa Fosta 279 Northbound, right heading 190, descend to maintain 6000.
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1: Lufthansa Chicago S3-8-4 Tokyo approach information, Golf runway 34 right, expect that Zulu runway 34 right approach. Lufthansa Chicago S3-8-4 clear BS Swamp Tango arrival, maintain flight level 150. New Zealand 999 regional navigation direct to TMC settlement 9000.
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0: New Zealand 999, diesel maintain 5000, maintain 5000 until Temi Square Forest Zulu runway 34 right approach.
2: 5000 in the Temi Square, the only 3 minute run, 3 minute run, 3 minute run, 3 minute run, 3 minute run, 3 minute run, 3 minute run, 3 minute run, 3 minute run, 3 minute run, 3 minute run, 3 minute run, 3 minute run, 3 minute run, 3 minute run, 3 minute run, 3 minute run, 3 minute run, 3 minute run, 3 minute run, 3 minute run, 3 minute run, 3 minute run, 3 minute run, 3 minute run, 3 minute run, 3 minute run, 3 minute run, 3 minute run, 3 minute run, 3 minute run, 3 minute run, 3 minute run, 3 minute run, 3 minute run, 3 minute run, 3 minute run, 3 minute run, 3 minute run, 3 minute run, 3 minute run, 3 minute run, 3 minute run, 3 minute run, 3 minute run, 3 minute run, 3 minute run, 3 minute run, 3 minute run, 3 minute run, 3 minute run, 3 minute run,

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2: 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ILS Zul approach, runway 34 right, China Post 279.
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2: Tokyo Authority Korean Airlines 31 Delta Grip Level 150 Information.
0: Korean 2131 Tokyo Approach Runway.

0: T4 Rise, clear VS Swamp Tango, arrival, maintain flight level 150.
1: Runway T4 Rise, Swamp Tango, arrival, maintain level 150, clear your 2131.
0: Korean 2131, re-clear direct to Big Sam, maintain flight level 150.
1: Back to Big Sam, maintain level 150, clear your 2131.
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1: 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Hong Kong Shuttle 646 Tokyo Approach Information Hotel QNH 29992. Expect ILS Zulu runway 34 right approach.
0: Hello Zulu runway 34 right and continuing up with information hotel on Kirishima.

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0: Only.8442 cleared by a Lutas Tango arrival. Descend on the main temp level 160.
1: Lutas Tango arrival, descend on the main temp level 160. Only.8442.

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1: 120.2 Asiana 106 Tokyo approach to Munich standing 5706 Passing level 267 Descending 240 information storm
0: Dynasty 5706 Tokyo approach information hotel QNH 29992Expect Iris Zulu, runway 34, right approach.
1: 2992, Iris Zulu, 234, right, Dynasty 5706.
0: Dynasty 5706, cleared by a route at Tango arrival. Descend on the maintain, fly level 150.
1: Clear route at Tango, descending 150, Dynasty 570.
0: All Nippon 8442, descend to reach 11,000 by Venus, cancel speed restriction.
1: Descend to reach 11,000 by Venus, cancel speed restriction, 3.442.
0: Orange Liner 404, descend on the maintain, fly level 210.
1: Descend 210, Orange Liner 404.

0: approach block 79. Good morning, good evening, descending flight level 150.
1: Good evening, Lot 79, Tokyo approach, information hotel, QNH 29992. Expect IRS Zulu, runway 34 right approach.
0: Zulu, 34 right approach, with QNH, altimeter 29992, Lot 79.
1: Lot 79, cleared by a swamp, tango arrival, maintain flight level 150.
0: Standing flight level 150, with swamp tango arrival, Lot 79.
1: オレンジライナー404、ディシャナのメインテンフライルボー180。
2: ディシャナの180、オレンジライナー404。

0: Only point 442, clear direct of peaks, descent to reach 6000 by peaks.
1: Clear direct of peaks, descent to reach 6000 by peaks, only point 842.
0: Only point 442, contact to Tokyo radar 120.2.
1: Contact radar 120.2, only point 442.
0: Orange Liner 404, how about direct Venus?
2: Accept Venus, Orange Liner 404.
0: Orange Liner 404, Richmond Navigation, direct Venus, descend on the main day, flight level 160.
2: Direct Venus, descend 160, Orange Liner 404.
0: Lot 79, descend on the main day, 1-1000.

0: Air China 919 at Tokyo approach runway 34 right, cleared by Rutas 3 arrival.
1: Air China 919, cleared by Rutas Tango arrival. Maintain flight level 240.
2: Cleared by Rutas Tango arrival, maintain flight level 240, Air China 919.
3: Tokyo approach, Japan Air 65, leaving flight level 220 for flight level 154, we have hotel.
1: Japan Air 65, Tokyo approach, runway 34 right, cleared by Rubra Tango arrival. Descend by Star to 9000, cancel speed restriction.
3: Runway 34 right, clear via Rubra Tango arrival and descend via Star to 9000, cancel speed restriction, Japan Air 65.

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0: Air Hamburg
1: 324.
0: Double transmission first. Air Hamburg 324, descend via star to 10,000.
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0: Air China 9919, Roger, re-clear direct Venus, maintain flight level 150.
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0: day. Contact 61, Tokyo Approach, Information Hotel, QNH 29992. Expect Iris Zulu, runway 34, right approach.
2: 29992, and the Iris runway 34, right, Contact 61.
0: Contact 61, cleared via Lutas Tango arrival, maintain flight level 240.
2: Cleared by the Lutas Tango arrival, flight level 240, Contact 61.

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0: Good afternoon, Japania 6778, Tokyo approach. Runway 34, right, cleared by a swamp, Tango arrival. Maintain flight level 150.
2: Runway 34, right, cleared by a swamp, Tango arrival. Maintain flight level 150, Japan 6778. Request landing runway 34, Lima, due to performance.
0: Japania 6778, Roger, runway 34 left, expect IRS, runway 34 left approach, cleared by a swamp, Tango arrival.
2: Thank you. Expect IRS runway 34, left approach, clear to get swamp, Tango arrival. Maintain flight level 150, Japan 6778.
3: Control Qantas 6-1, request a direct Venus to weather.

0: Japan 6778,
1: Lisa Mountain 11000. 10 Mountain 11000, Japan 6778.
0: All Nippon 8401, contact Tokyo radar 120.2.
2: 120.2, Nippon 8401.
0: Air China 9919, descend to reach 11000 by Venus. Cancel speed restriction.
3: Descending flight level 11000 and by Venus, and cancel speed restriction. Air China 9919.
4: Tokyo approach, Air China 18072824240, information hotel.
0: Orange Line 18 Tokyo approach, runway 34 right, cleared by a Lucas Tango arrival. Descend on maintain flight level 150.
4: 34 right, Lucas Tango arrival, flight level 150, Orange Line 18.

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2: Heading 050, Orange Liner 18.
0: All station Tokyo approach, simultaneous parallel ILS approach is to runway 34 left and right are in progress. L Hankook 324, contact Tokyo radar 120.2.
3: Tokyo radar 120.2, L Hankook 324, good day.
0: Good day.Japania 6778, Orisano maintain 9000.
4: 10 and maintain 9000, Japan 6778.

0: Okay, float to Kudos on 33-00, Lieutenant Parker, 1-5-0, you have information, go ahead.
1: Turkish 300, Tokyo approach, information India, QNH 29992, expect Iris Zulu, runway 34 right approach.
0: QNH 29992, information India, expect Iris Zulu, push runway 34 right, Turkish 300.
1: Turkish 300, cleared by a swamp, Tango arrival, maintain flight level 150.
0: Maintain level 150, swamp, Tango arrival, Turkish 300.

0: Stardust 61 they clear direct of peaks, so maintain 6,000.
1: Direct peak 6,000, Qantas 61.
2: Tokyo approach, Komawa, Malaysia 70, heavy, maintaining flight level 240.
0: Good evening, Malaysia 70, Tokyo approach, information India, QNH 29992. Expect Iris Zulu, runway 34 right approach.
2: Roger, information India 29992. Expect for runway 34 right Iris approach. And request heading 045, weather deviation.
0: Malaysia 70, Roger, fly heading 045. December maintain, fly level 150.
2: Heading 045, extend and maintain flight level 150, Malaysia 70.
0: Japania 6778, Lisano maintain 6000.
3: Lisano maintain 6000, Japania 6778.
0: Malaysia 70, cleared by a Lutas Tango arrival. Report clear weather.
2: Roger, report clear weather, Lutas Tango arrival, Malaysia 70.
0: Qantas 61, contact Tokyo radar 120.2.
4: 120.2, Qantas 61, clear.
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1: Orange Line 18, Roger, cancel Venus speed restriction.
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0: 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It's been 6217, descending fire level 240.
1: Air Spring 6217, Tokyo approach. Information.

0: Juliet, QNH 2992, expect Iris Zulu, runway 34 right approach.
1: QNH 1202992, information Julia, expect Iris Zulu, runway 34 right approach, has been set to 17.
0: Malaysian 70, contact Tokyo radar 120.2.
1: 120.2, Malaysian 70.
0: Nippon Cargo 262, Roger, fly heading 040, release speed 250 knots.
1: 040,
0: Turkish 300, fly heading 190, vector to Temis, Sano maintain 9000.
1: Fly deck 190, expect vector to Temis, and Sano maintain 9000, Turkish 300.
0: All stations, Tokyo approach, parallel IRS approaches to runway 34 left and right in progress. Airspring 6217, descend on the main day, fly level 150.
1: Descend, maintain fly level 150, airspring 6217.
2: Delivering approach, clear on 551, maintain fly level 15053, command center here.
0: Korean Air 551, go ahead.
2: Delta flight level 150 and respect to runway 34 left to disconfirmation.
0: Korean Air 551, Tokyo approach, Raja, information Juliet, QNH 29992, expect ILS runway 34 left approach.
2: Information Juliet, 29992, expect ILS 34 left to Korean Air 551, thank you.
0: Turkish 300, turn right heading 220, contact Tokyo radar 120.2.
1: Heading 220, Tokyo approach 120.2, good day, Turkish 300.
2: Korean 551, confirm, arrival, swamp to Tenko.
0: Stand by.
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3: Descend and maintain 6000, cancel witness altitude restriction at wing 6217.
0: Yes, thank you.
4: Descend 110 line up, passing flight level 160, descending flight level 150, information Juliet.
0: Caribbean TJ 1109, Tokyo approach, runway 34 right, clear by US, swamp tango arrival, maintain flight level 150.
4: Runway 3334 right, clear the swamp tango arrival, maintain flight level 150, TJ 1109.
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3: Cancel Venus speed restriction at Spring 6217.

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1: 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Descend and maintain flight level 150.
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1: Speed 230, descend 9000, Dynasty 108.
0: Korean Air 551, descend on the maintenance, 4000.
2: Descend maintenance, 4000, Korean Air 551.
0: Air 3166, turn heading 190, vector 210 meters, descend on the maintenance, 6000.
3: Heading 190, descend and maintain 6000, Air Busan 166.
0: Westering 617, contact Tokyo radar, 120.2.
1: 120.2, good Westering 6217.
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1: Dynasty 1, dry contact Tokyo radar 120.2.
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0: MS Rewind, increase rate of descent.
1: And increase rate of descent, I'm
0: astronomy. Emirates Rewind, traffic 3 o'clock, 17 miles eastbound, leaving 11,000 climbing, 4787.
1: Copy them, I'm astronomy.
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2: Tokyo approach, connect 179, descending level 240, information Julia.
0: Kanto 79, Tokyo approach, report altitude.
2: Passing level 273, 179.
0: Kanto 79, Raga, runway 34 right, expect ILS Zulu, runway 34 right approach, clear via Ruta 35 arrival, regional maintenance arrival 150.
2: Runway 34 right, ILS Zulu for runway 34 right via Ruta Tango, descend level 150, 179.
0: MLS 31A, regional maintenance 6000.
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0: Sonora 5-1, three clear the direct peak.
1: Say which point? Where 5 running?
0: Sonora 5-1, direct the peak. Papa, Echo, Alpha, Kilo, Sierra.
1: Roger, that is the peak, Papa, Echo, Alpha, Kilo, Sierra, Sonora 5 running.

0: Again, approach Japan Air 942, leaving flight level 222, descending flight level 150, informing from India.
1: Japan Air 942, Tokyo approach, runway 34 right, expect ILS Zulu, runway 34 right approach, clear via Lubra, Tango arrival, descent reach cargo 150 by Bagra.
0: Runway 34 right, clear via Lubra, correction, Lubra, Tango arrival, descent reach flight level 150 by Bagra, November 942.
2: System Alaska 518, return to right heading 070 due to Charlie Bravo.
1: Sonas 518, radar fly heading 070, vector 2 Timmy.
2: Heading to 070, vector 2 Timmy. System Alaska 518.
1: Canta 79, descend and maintain 10,000.
3: Descend maintain 10,000, quarter 700.
1: Sonas 518, how many miles do you need heading 070?
2: We need 30 miles of that after 518.
1: Sonas 518, 30 miles copy. Report accept direct to Timmy.
2: Roger, report to enable direct to Timmy system that after 518.
4: Tokyo approaching 703, descending flight number 150 directly.
1: ASR 703, Tokyo approach, runway 34 right. Expect ILS Zulu, runway 34 right approach. Clear the via Swan, Tango arrival. Maintain cargo 150.
4: Maintain plan number 150, respect ILS Zulu, line 34 right, some Tango arrival, ASR 703.
1: Canta 79, recleared direct Temi, descend and maintain 6,000.
3: Direct Temis, descend and maintain 6,000, quarter 700.
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3: 120.2, quarter 700, get it?
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2: Descend and maintain 11,000, Sonaras 518.

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0: Runway 34 Right, Clear the Via Swamp 35 Arrival, Recently Disparable 150 by Grip, 오렌 차이나 114.
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0: 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Orange Liner 114, Listener の maintain 11000. Maintain
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4: 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go, let's go, let's go, let's go, let's go, let's go, let's go, let's go, let's go, let's go, let's go, let's go, let's go, let's go, let's go, let's go, let's go, let's go, let's go, let's go, let's go, let's go, let's go, let's go, let's go, let's go, let's go, let's go, let's go, let's go, let's go, let's go, let's go, let's go, let's go, let's go, let's go, let's go, let's go, let's go, let's go, let's go, let's go, let's go, let's go, let's go, let's go, let's go, let's go, let's go, let's go, let's go, let's go, let's go, let's go, let's go, let's go, let's go, let's go, let's go, let's go, let's go, let's go, let's go, let's go, let's go, let's go, let's go, let's go, let's go, let's go, let's go, let's go

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0: Now walk at the report. How many miles do you need heading the right side?
1: Around 5 miles.
0: Now walk at the report. The report accept direct to me.
1: Okay,

0: Delta Star 25 Tokyo approach, report altitude. Delta Star 25 Radar, runway 34 right, expect ILS Zulu, runway 34 right approach, fly heading 050, vector 2 Kemi.
1: ILS Zulu for runway 34 right, fly heading 050, vector 2 Kemi.
0: Starwalker 804, decelerate maintain 13000. Starwalker 804, Radar, resume navigation, direct Kemi. Delta Star 25, decelerate maintain fireball 150. Starwalker 804, decelerate maintain 6000. EVA 196 Tokyo approach, runway 34 right, expect ILS Zulu, runway 34 right approach, clear the via route, that's Tango arrival, decelerate maintain fireball 170.
1: Runway 34 right, say ILS Zulu, runway 34 right, route Tango arrival, descend cycle 170, EVA 196.

0: Hong Kong Solo 650, Tokyo Approach, runway 34 right, cleared via Vu-Tango arrival.
1: This is Tango arrival, runway 34 right, 650.

0: approach, United 873 for 0318 for nominal 240, approach Kilo, pick up 34 left for 4.
1: United
0: 873,
1: Tokyo, approach bomb at 34F, expect IRS bomb at 34F, approach, clear to be a Buddhist Tango arrival.
0: Clear to be a Buddhist Tango arrival, expect ILS 34 left, 240.

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1: Say again. Confirm peak. EVA 1996.
0: EVA 1996 affirm direct the peak 6000.
1: Direct peak 6000. EVA 1996.
0: Just 25 contact the radar 120 decimal 2.
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0: 香港サロン650ゼロリズムをナビゲーションディレクトピーク Descend the main stand 12000
1: Right to peak and descend to 12000 on the 650. Welcome to the peak 506, leaving by the 258, descending by the 240, information mic.
0: Peak 506 to Tokyo, approach runway 34 right.
1: Runway 34 right, peak 506.
0: Peak 506, how about direct to Budas?
1: Okay, so heading to 050, peak 506.
0: Heading
1: 050,
0: Airbase 506, report clear weather.
1: Heading 050, report clear weather,
2: Airbase 506. United 870, plus heading 070, 0753.
0: United 873, fly heading 070, report menu of clear weather.
2: Heading 070, we're coordinated.
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2: Preference speed, sorry, 806, passing 50168, descending to 50150, mind.
0: Qatari 806 to Tokyo, approach 1834 right, cleared via swamp.Golf
2: course,
0: Swamp Tango arrival.
2: Clear, Swamp 1 Tango arrival for 34 right ILS and requesting further descent, Qatari 806.
0: Qatari 806, descend the maintain 11.

0: Go ahead, descend 11,000 to Charlie 806.
1: Hong Kong Shuttle 650, descend on maintain 6,000.
2: Descend 6,000, Hong Kong Shuttle 650.
1: All stations approach QNH 29994. Yep. CP33 Tokyo approach 1W34 left. Expect ILS 1W34 left approach. Clear to via Dubra Echo arrival.
0: Clear via Dubra Echo arrival. Expect ILS 34 left.
1: AP506, descend on maintain variable 160.
2: Descend maintain variable 160, AP506.
1: United 873, reverse maintain variable 160, Hubbard Western.
0: Alright, 160, and we're good for Western, United 873.
1: United 873 with Western direct of peak, maintain variable 160 again.
0: Left direct peaks 160, up to United 873.

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0: Hong Kong Zero 650, contact radar 120, this is mode 2.
1: 120, Hong Kong 650, bye bye.
0: Stay. United 873, descend or maintain flight level 150.
1: Set flight level 150, United 873.
0: APS 506, how about direct Rudas?
1: Official direct Rudas, APS 506.
0: APS 506, Roger, we clear direct to Rudas, cleared via Rudas Tango arrival, maintain flight level 160.
1: Direct to Rudas, cleared via Rudas Tango arrival, maintain flight level 160, APS 506.

0: United 8073, descend to maintain 6000, cross 6 at 6000.
1: Descend to maintain 6000 peaks of 6, United 8073.
2: Jockey approach, good evening, Boeing CS630, we are passing flight level 2784, flight level 240, Mama.
0: Bohemia 630, Tokyo approach, 1834 right, expect ILS Zulu, 1834 right approach, cleared via Bootus Tango arrival.
2: Bootus Tango, expect the ILS Zulu 34 right approach, Bohemia 630.
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0: 4 3 5 5 5 5 5 5 5 5 5 5 5 5 5 5 5 5 5 5 5 5 5 5 5 5 5 5 5 5 5 5 5 5 5 5 5 5 5 5 5 5 5 5 5 5 5 5 5 5 5 5 5 5 5 5 5 5 5 5 5 5 5 5 5 5 5 5 5 5 5 5 5 5 5 5 5 5 5 5 5 5 5 5 5 5 5 5 5 5 5 5 5 5 5 5 5 5 5 5 5 5 5 5 5 5 5 5 5 5 5 5 5 5 5 5 5 5 5 5 5 5 5 5 5 5 5 5 5 5 5 5 5 5 5 5 5 5 5 5 5 5 5 5 5 5 5 5 5 5 5 5 5 5 5 5 5 5 5 5 5 5 5 5 5 5 5 5 5 5 5 5 5 5 5 5 5 5 5 5 5 5 5 5 5 5 5 5 5 5
1: peak of 6.
0: Airbus 506, descend on the main jet 13,000.
1: Descend main jet 13,000 to Airbus 506.
0: Bohemia 630, descend on the main jet level 150.
2: Descend main jet level 150, bring in the 630.
0: CPSP 3, reduce speed to 230 knots or less.
1: Reduce speed of 230 or less to be 33.
0: Qatari 806, descend on main jet 10,000, cancel speed restriction.
2: Descend 10,000, cancel speed restriction to Qatari 806.

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1: Free Korea
0: Direct,
1: peak maintain 13,000. Check the peak, maintain 13,000 for KPH 506.
0: KPH 506, descend
1: maintain 12,000. Descend
0: maintain 12,000
1: for KPH 506.

0: Tesla Delta Kilo 850 reading Charlie Lang 81 descending Charlie Lang 50 descending Mike. Request landing ground 34 left. Please come home.
1: Nippon 850 Delta runway 34 left. Expect ILS runway 34 left approach. Clear via swamp echo arrival.
0: Request ILS 34 left. Clear via swamp echo arrival. 50 feet.

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1: Heading 190, maintain 10,000, vector Qatari 806.

0: 33, fly heading 300, vector to Elgar, maintain 6000.
1: Heading 300, maintain 6000, repeat 33.
0: Qatar 806, descend and maintain 6000. Contact radar 120, decimal 2.
1: 6000, radar 1202, Qatar 806, bye bye.
0: Okay. Airfield 506, descend and maintain 6000.
2: Descend and maintain 6000, airfield 506.
0: Bohemia 630, be clear direct of peak, descend and maintain 6000.
1: Everything south is confirmed, direct repeat, Bohemia 630.
0: Bohemia 630, direct of peak and revise to maintain 11000.
1: Okay, direct repeat and descend maintain 11000, Bohemia 630.
3: Okay, Brunswick 606, evening, maintain level 240 on heading 070, and now request heading 060.
0: Answer, Express Wing 606, Tokyo approach, expect ILS Zulu, runway 34, right approach, fly heading 060.
3: Expect ILS Zulu, runway 34, right, fly heading 060, Express Wing 606, thank you.
0: Airbus 506, contact radar 120.2.
2: 120.2, Airbus 506, good day.
0: Thanks.

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1: the
0: runway
1: 4000. Descend the runway 4000.
0: CB33, reduce speed to 210 knots or less.
1: Reduce speed to 210 knots or less.
0: Express wing 606, descend the runway 10, flight level 150.
2: This is maintain flight level 150, express wing 606.
0: コルネア713、ディセンドのメインテン10000、キャンセルスピードリフレッシュ。

0: Can you maintain 10,000? Can you speed the restriction? Korean Air 713.
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1: Bohemia 630, descend on maintain 8,000.
3: Descend on maintain 8,000, please Bohemia 630.
1: All Nippon 8502, descend on maintain 11,000, speed 250 knots or less.
4: Descend on maintain 11,000, speed 250 or less, or Nippon 8502.
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5: Rizumo Navigation Director, Elgar, cross Elgar at 4,000, CP33.
6: Tokyo approach, Kuta 874, descend flight level 240, reach by Mama.
1: Station calling, say again.
6: Kuta 874, heavy, on descend flight level 240, reach by Mama.
1: Kuta 874, Tokyo approach, runway 34 right, expect ILS Zulu, runway 34 right approach, cleared via Wiltas Tango arrival.
6: Wiltas Tango arrival, expect ILS Zulu, runway 34 right approach, Kuta 874.
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1: Heading through for ETA 8000 feet, Bohemia 630.
0: Express Wing 606, descend on maintain 13000.
2: Set maintain 13000, Express Wing 606.
3: Scooter 874, weather deviation request left heading 040.
0: Scooter fly heading 040, maintain flight level 240, Scooter 874.
3: Heading 040, descend level 240, Scooter 874.
2: Press wing 606, we accept left turn, direct Venus.
0: Left turn, direct Venus, maintain 13000, express wing 606, thank you.
2: Direct to Venus, maintain 13000, express wing 606, thank you.
0: Bohemia 630, reduce speed to 230 now.
1: 230 now, Bohemia 630.
4: Tokyo Pro Jet Wing 408, leaving 176, descending 5150,
0: Jet
4: Wing
0: 408, Tokyo Approach 1-3-4 right, cleared via Swan to Tango Arrival.
4: Major Runway 3-4 right, cleared via Swan to Tango Arrival, Jet Wing 408.
0: Scooter 874, descend on maintain level 150.
3: Descend maintain level 150, today 74.

0: Good day, 74, Able Direct Venus.
1: Good day, 74, now fly heading 050. Descend 12,000.
0: Descend 12,000 feet, heading 050, good day, 74.
1: Express wing 606, contact the radar 120.2.
0: 120.2, express wing 606, good day.
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0: All Nippon 8502, contact radar 120 decimal 2.
2: Contact radar 1202, all Nippon 8502.
0: Descend 408, maintain 11000, cancel speed restriction.
3: Maintain 11000, cancel speed restriction, descend 408.
4: Okay, all right, that's all right.

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1: Maintain 9000, Jetstream, hold right.
0: New Guinea 54, how about heading 040?
2: New Guinea 54, negative, heading 060, please.
0: Roger, fly heading 060, New Guinea 54, descender on maintain 13000.
2: Fly heading 060, descend maintain 13000, New Guinea 54.
0: Scooter 874, turn left heading 030.
1: Left heading 030, Scooter 874.

0: Whispering Portal 8, descend the maintain 6000.
1: Maintain 6000, descend hold right.
0: Scooter 874, contact radar 120.2.
2: 120.2, Scooter 874.
0: Good at 20, Mach 202 Tokyo, approach fly heading 055, expect ILS Zulu 1834 right approach. Mach 202 and you are cleared via route Tango arrival and accept report when you accept the lifter.
3: Okay, approach. You can 72 heavy. It is systemic flight level 150. Information minus.
0: Ethiopian 672 Tokyo, approach runway 34 right. Clear to be a swarm to tango arrival.
3: Okay, 34 right via swarm vehicle arrival.
0: Ethiopian 672, swarm to tango arrival.
3: Minus correction, swarm tango arrival.
0: New Guinea 54 Hubbard heading 360.
4: Negative 54, negative, reverse heading 045.
0: Roger 045, approved.
4: Heading 045, negative 54.
0: G-Spring 408, fly heading 180, vector semi, maintain 6000.
1: Heading 180, maintain 6000, testing 408.

0: 5-4, we can accept heading 360 now.
1: Roger, fly heading 360, New Guinea 5-4, descend and maintain 6,000.
0: Fly heading 360, descend maintain 6,000, New Guinea 5-4.
1: Ethiopian 672, require direct to Brixton, descend and maintain 11,000.
2: That's Brixton, Brixton, descend 11,000, 6672, ready?
1: G-Stream 408, turn right heading 200.
2: Heading 200, G-Stream 408.
1: New Guinea 5-4, how about direct descendant?
2: That's it.
1: Station calling.
0: New Guinea 5-4, we can go direct to Guinness.
1: New Guinea 5-4, how about direct descendant?
0: New Guinea 5-4, say again, confirm direct Temis?
1: Yes, direct to Temis.
0: Direct Temis, New Guinea 5-4.
1: Market 202, how about left arm? G-Spring 408, contact radar 120.2.
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1: Tokyo approach TPM 672, we just confirm 2994.
0: Yes, 2994
1: TPM 672.

station calling, could you say again, please? Not yet, to do you a clever with that, Roger. Market 202 Palma, heading 360 Vector to Temis, maintain 13000.

0: Ethiopian 672, right heading 170, vector to finish, descend and maintain 9,000.
1: Right heading 170, vector to finish, and descending 9,000 feet, descend 672.

0: Descend and maintain 5,000. Clear for the ILS from Tennis. Negative 54.
1: Negative 54. Maintain 5,000 to the Tennis. Clear for ILS Zulu, runway 34 right approach.
0: Descend, maintain 5,000 till Tennis. Clear ILS Zulu. Negative 54.
1: Get 202 regional navigation direct to Temis. Descend and maintain 6,000.

0: Ethiopian 672, stand by heading 190, descend on the main plane, 6000.
1: Right, heading 190, descend maintain 6000 feet, Ethiopian 672.

0: Let's get 202, descend and maintain 5000, maintain 5000 to the finish. Clear for INS Zulu, runway 34 right approach.
1: Alpha Juliet A160, leaving flightable 274, flightable 240, by Mama, using information mic.
0: Japania 8160, Tokyo approach, information November is current. New Narita QNH29905. Clear by Aruta Sang, whatever, expect INS Zulu, runway 34 right.
1: Clear by Aruta Sang, whatever, expect INS Zulu 34 right approach, Japania 8160.
0: And Japania 8160, declare direct to Jared, and descend and maintain flight level 200.
1: Declare direct to Jared, descend and maintain flight level 220, Japania 8160.
0: Japania 8160, descend and maintain flight level 200.
1: Descend and maintain flight level 200, Japania 8160.

0: approach New Guinea 5-4, confirm we are clear for the ILS.
1: New Guinea 5-4, you have approach clearance, clear for ILS Zulu, runway 34 right approach.
0: ILS Zulu, runway 34 right, New Guinea 5-4, thank you.

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1: 72, 5,000, Ethiopian 672.
0: Japan Air 8160, Recurrent Direct to Peaks, descend and maintain flight level 150.
2: Recurrent to Peaks, descend and maintain flight level 150, Japan Air 8160.
0: New Guinea 54, maintain speed 170 knots or greater until 7 DME. Contact America Tower 118.35.
1: Maintain speed 170 knots. Or greater until 7 miles. Tokyo Tower 118.35.

0: Roger, approach. Good evening, just clean 426. Parallel 285, descending 240 by Mama, information November.
1: Descending 426 to Tokyo approach. Clear by Ruta Tango Arevar, expect Iris Zulu, number 348.
0: Yeah, we are Ruta Tango Arevar, Iris Zulu, Tiborai, descending 426.
1: And descending 426, declare a direct to Jared, descend and maintain for level 150.
0: Japan
1: Air 8160, descend and maintain 6000.
2: Descend and maintain 6000, Japan Air 8160.
1: Ethiopian 672, regional navigation direct to Temis, maintain 5000 till Temis, clear for Iris Zulu, runway 34 right approach.
3: All navigation, direct position Temis, maintaining 5000 till Temis, therefore Iris approach Zulu, 34 right. We call you Salish, Chief 672.
1: Sumascat 202, maintain speed 170 knots to Agureta until 7 DME. Contact Narita Tower, 118.35.
4: 170 knots to Agureta until 7 DME, and Narita Tower, 118.35.
1: Great. Japan Air 8160, declare direct for Temis. Descend and maintain 5000. Maintain 5000 till Temis. Clear for Iris Zulu, number 34 right approach.
2: Declare direct for Temis. Descend and maintain 5000. 5000 until Temis. Clear for Iris Zulu, 34 right approach. Japan Air 8160.
1: Ethiopian 672, now reduce speed to 170 knots and maintain 170 knots until 7 DME.
3: Reduce speed 170. Until 7 DME, deepen. 672.

0: Listening 426, declare direct of X. Papa Echo Alpha Kilo Sierra. Listener maintain flight level 150.
1: That is for PS, maintain 150, that's main 426.
0: Ethiopian 672, speed 170 knots until 7 DME, and now contact Narita Tower, 118.35.
1: 170, 7 DME, 85, 7 DME.

0: Jeff Gordon for BBEV F117 with you at Leland 220 to the level 240 by Mama, so we have the information, Mike.
1: GPS 117, Tokyo approach, information November is current. Narita QNH 2905. Cleared by Ruta Tango, whatever. Expect INS Zulu, runway 34 right.
0: Zulu 34 right, GPS 117.
1: And GPS 117, cleared by Ruta Tango, whatever.
0: Excuse me, by Ruta Tango, arrival, GPS 117.
2: Approach
0: happy,
2: 530, leaving 102.98. By Mama, information November.
1: APT 530 Tokyo approach, cleared by Ruta Tango arrival, expect INS Zulu runway 34 right.
2: Ruta Tango arrival, INS Zulu 34 right, APT 530.
1: And APT 530, declare direct or peaks, descend and maintain flight level 150.
2: Direct peaks, descend 150,
0: APT 530.
1: 530, 340. APT 717,

0: UPS 117, declare director Jared, and descend and maintain flight level 150.
1: This is Jared, and send down to 150, UPS 117.

0: Just putting in a 426 descender to maintain 5000. Maintain 5000 to the semis. Clear for Iris Zulu, runway 34 right approach.
1: Descend 5000, maintain 5000 to the semis. Clear for Iris Zulu approach, runway 34 right. Just putting 426.

This is the Tokyo Approach Broadcasting, parallel IRAS approaches to runway 34 left and right in progress.

0: and the UPS 717 now descend to reach 6,000 by peaks.
1: Yeah, descend to reach 6,000 by peaks, UPS 117.

0: Gesturing 426, maintain speed 160 knots or greater until 5 DME. Contact America Tower, 118.35.
1: Maintain speed 160 or greater until 5 DME, 118.35, Gesturing 426, good day.

0: Nippon Cargo 226, declare a direct to peak. Descend and maintain 6 hours.
1: Direct to peak, descend 6 hours.

0: UPS 117, now fly heading 040, Vesta 210, maintain 5,000.
1: Center maintain 5,000, heading 040, Vesta 210, UPS 117.
0: APT 530, reduce the speed to 190.
2: Reduce speed 190, APT 530.

0: UPS 117 turn left heading 010, reduce the speed to 210 knots.
1: Okay, left heading 010, speed reduced to 210 knots, CPS 117. Do you want UPS 117 established or continue heading 010?
0: Continue heading 010.
1: Continue heading 010, UPS 117.

0: APC 530, reduce the speed to 170 knots and maintain 170 knots until 7 DME. Contact Narita Tower, runway 8.35.
1: Reduce speed 170, maintain 170 until 7 DME, 1835, APC 530.
0: UPS 117, regional navigation direct to Temis. Maintain.
2: Direct to Temis, UPS 117.
0: And the UPS 117, maintain 5000 to the Temis. Clear for Iris Zulu, runway 34 right approach.
2: Okay, direct to Temis, clear to Dallas Zulu 34 right, maintain 5000 to Dallas, UPS 117.

0: Azerbaijan, clear for Iris, number 834 left approach.
1: Iris Gina, 明天破上的航线，Gina, clear for Iris, number 834 left approach, 直接破开路，谢谢。
2: Tokyo approach, Komura Cafe 500, descending 52240. Request to check direction as to weather.
0: Cafe 500, Tokyo approach, cleared by Ruta Tango Arabar, we clear direct to Venus, and expect IRS 0, number 34 right approach.
2: Runway 34 right approach, via the Ruta Tango arrival, and set direct Venus, Cafe 500.
0: And Cafe 500, descend and maintain flight level 170.
2: Descend, maintain flight level 170, Cafe 500.

0: approach. Hello, UPS 1209, leaving flight level 290 to cross Fremont, flight level 240. We have information by
1: UPS 1209, I took approach. Information now Narita QNH to 997. And cleared by Ruta Tango, whatever. Expect the INS 0 runway to
0: right. UPS 1-0-9, cleared Ruta Tango, and request runway 34 left for operation.
1: Is that for the aircraft performance?
0: Yes, sir.
1: UPS 1-0-9, stay the same, Ruta Tango, and I expect the runway 34 left. Expect the INS runway 34 left approach.
0: Okay, Ruta Tango arrival. The island runway 34,
1: This is the Tokyo Approach Broadcasting, new Narita QNH 29997. Narita QNH 29997. UPS 117, reduce the speed to 170 knots and maintain 170 knots until 7 DME. Contact the Narita Tower, 118.35.
2: 118.35, reduce speed to 170 knots, maintain that until 7 DME. UPS 117, thank you.
1: And the UPS 109, recreate direct to Venus. Descend and maintain flight level 170. Cancel all the restrictions over Venus.
0: Okay, direct to Venus, maintain flight level 170.

0: FA500, Leclerc Directo Peak, and descend and maintain flight level 150.
1: Descend maintain 150, track direct Peak, FA500.

0: Cathay 500, descend and maintain 1-2000, 2000, QNH 2997.
1: Descend 1-2000 feet on QNH 2997, Cathay 500.
0: Nippon Cargo 226, contact Narita Tower, 118.2.
2: 118.2, Nippon Cargo 226.
3: Doctor Proceed, Sonoro 247, direct grid, descend HT grid, fly level 150, passing fly level 162, information Oscar.
0: Good evening, Sonoro 247, Tokyo approach, cleared by a swamp, Tango arrival, expect ILS Zulu, number 834 right.
3: Cleared swamp, Tango arrival, expect ILS Zulu 34 right approach, Sonoro 247.
0: Cathay 500, require direct Temis, descend and maintain 5000. Maintain 5000 till Temis, clear for ILS Zulu, runway 34 right approach.
1: Clear direct to Temis, descend 5000, and from Temis, clear for the ILS approach runway 34 right, Cathay 500.
0: And Cathay 500, confirmation ILS Zulu, runway 34 right approach.
1: Correction, ILS Zulu, runway 34 right approach, Cathay 500.
0: TWA 247, declare direct to Vixen, maintain flight level 150.
3: Direct Vixen, maintain flight level 150, Sonoro 247.
0: GPS 109, descend and maintain 6000.
3: Descend and maintain 6000, GPS 109.
0: And the UPS 109, I appreciate if you increase the light of this sand for shortcut. UPS 109, I appreciate if you increase the light of this sand for shortcut.
3: Okay, increase light of the sand, UPS 109.
4: So, good evening, descending to flight level 240, to Pasama 240, we have information November.
0: Philippine 432, Tokyo approach, information Oscar is current, new Narita QNH 2997, cleared by a Ruta Tango arrival, expect ILS Zulu, runway 34 right.
4: Expect Ruta Tango arrival, runway 34 right, Philippine 432.
0: Philippine 432, now cleared by a Ruta Tango arrival, and expect ILS Zulu, runway 34 right.
4: And Ruta's Tango arrival, expect ILS approach, runway 34 right, Zulu, Philippine 432.
0: Philippine 432, thank you. Now require director Jared, and descend to reach 11000 by Jared.
4: Descend 113 by Jared, and clear direct Jared, Philippine 432.
0: Philippine 432, Jared, affirm, and descend to reach 11000, 11000 by Jared.
4: 11000 by Jared, Philippine 432, thank you, sir.
0: TWA 247, descend and maintain 11000.
3: Descend and maintain 11000, Sonoro 247.

0: UPS 109er, continue present heading, vector to Gina, maintain 6000.
1: Okay, present heading, maintain 6000.

0: questions. Sonolas 247, fly heading 180, vector to Themis, descender maintain 9000.
1: Fly heading 180, vector Themis, descend maintain 9000, Sonolas 247.
0: UPS 109, left heading 360, descend and maintain 4000.
2: Left heading 360, descend and maintain 4000.
0: Philippine 432, declare direct question. This is.

0: UPS 1099, regional navigation, direct to Gina. Descend to VT 4000 by Gina. Clear for ILS, runway 34S approach.
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1: Clear direct Temis, Philippine 432. And I'm Philippine 432 descending 6,000 now.
0: Philippine 432 down to center maintain 5,000. Clear for a Zulu runway, before right approach.
1: And a 5,000, expect ILS approach runway 34 right, Zulu, Philippine 432.
0: Cafe 500, contact tower, ILS 135.
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1: P313, Tokyo approach, runway 34 right, heading 055, vector 10 meters.
0: S34 right, heading 055.

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0: 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From the last 247, descend and maintain 5,000.
1: Descend and maintain 5,000 from the last 247.

0: Southern 347, turn right heading 220, do you still do 10 knots?
1: Right turn heading 220 and say again speed, Southern 347.
0: Southern 347, 180 knots.
1: Using speed 180, Southern 247.
2: Tokyo approach is on T106, passing fire level 255, descend fire level 240, information was gone.
0: Dynasty 106 approach, runway 34X, flying heading 060, westbound to 10 minutes.
2: Okay, 060, runway 34 right, and 106.

0: Tokyo approach this 2254, maintain flight rate 150 with Oscar.
1: Maintain 2254 approach, RF Zulu runway 34 right, clear via Swamp, Tango arrival, descender maintain 1-1000.
0: Descender maintain 1-1000, RF Zulu 34 right, clear Swamp, Tango arrival, this 2254.
1: Philippine 432, report of speed.
2: 180 knots for the beat 432.
1: Philippine 432, maintain 180 until ATME, contact Tango on my 35.
2: And to maintain 180 knots at 8, DME 11835, Philippine 432, good day.
1: Good day.
0: Approach 705-150.
1: Korean 705, Tokyo approach, good evening. Runway 34 right, clear via Swamp, Tango arrival.
0: 34 right, Swamp, Tango, Korean 705.
1: Korean 705, resume normal speed.
0: Normal speed, 705.

0: Tokyo Apollo, Beach 582, good evening. Leaving flight level 220, descending flight level 150 by Griff with Oscar.
1: Good evening, Beach 582, Tokyo Apollo, runway 34 right, clear via Sump Tango level.
0: Now check for line, say Sump Tango level, Beach 582.
1: Korean 705, clear drift of Vixen, descend and maintain 11,000.
2: Correct, Vixen, descend 11,000, Korean 705.
1: Deathwing 254, flying heading 170, vector 2, semis, descend and maintain 9,000.
0: Heading 170, descend and maintain 9,000, Deathwing 254.
1: Dynasty 106 down, left heading 050, descend and maintain 6,000.
0: Heading 050, descend 6,000, Dynasty 106.
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0: 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Emis, descend and maintain, 9000.
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0: All station Tokyo approach, QNH Narita 2796, 2796, finches. Red Spring 254, reduce to 2009.
2: Reducing 200, now Red Spring 254.
0: GP 25, clear drift of peaks, descent to 6000 by peaks.
3: And 6000 by peaks, direct to peaks.

0: Yeah,
1: Beach 582,
0: turn right heading
1: 190, descend runway 8000. Right heading 190, descend
0: 8000, Beach 582. Descend heading 254, descend runway 5000, turn right heading 220.
2: Okay, descend runway 5000, second heading, Beach 254.
0: Descend heading 254, turn right heading 220.
2: Heading 220, descend 5000, descend 254.

0: Tokyo approach Ashana 108 heavy, direct green flight level 150 with Papa.
1: Ashana 06 Tokyo approach, good evening, ground with 34 right, clear via swamp, Tango arrival.
0: Morning 34 right, clear via swamp, Tango arrival, Ashana 108.
1: GP25 reduce speed to 230 knots.
2: Reduce speed to 230 knots.

0: Zephyrin 254, resume navigation, direct Temis, clear forest Zulu runway 34 right approach.
1: Direct Temis, clear forest Zulu 34 right, Zephyrin 254.

0: Yeah, Beach 582, descend the runway, descend 7000.
1: Descend 7000, there, Beach 582.
0: Corinne 705, descend the runway, descend 5000.
2: Descend 5000, Corinne 705.
0: GP25, descend the runway, descend 4000.
1: Descend 4000, confirm descend 4000, there, Beach 582.
0: Yeah, Beach 582, negative. GP25, descend the runway, descend 4000, cross 6 at below, 6000.
3: GP25,
0: cross peaks at below 6000.
3: Cross peaks at below 6000 and confirm 4000.
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3: Roger.
0: Korean Air 705, turn right heading 220, reduce speed to 200 knots or less.
2: You're right, 220 speed, 200 or less, Korean Air 705.
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0: Zeppelin 254 reduced to 180 knots by 10 DME.
1: 180 knots by 10 DME, Zeppelin 254.
0: Korean 705 reduced to 180 knots.
2: Speed 180, Korean 705.
0: Air Beach 582 reduced to 210 knots, descend runway 6000.
3: Westway 210, descend 6000, Air Beach 582.
0: Asiana 108, clear direct of Vixen, descend runway 11000.
4: Clear direct Vixen, descending 1000, Asiana 108.
0: Zeppelin 254, contact tower 1 mile, 1 mile, 3 5
1: 1 1 8 3 5, descending 254.

0: Cornelia 705, Tom Wright heading 270.
1: Right, 270, Cornelia 705.
0: Cornelia 705, resume on navigation on the left of Temis, clear of Alice Zulu, runway 34, right approach.
1: Alright, Temis, clear to Alice Zulu 34, right, Cornelia 705, confirm.
0: Cornelia 705, affirm.
1: Thank you.
0: JP25, leave peak setting 240, vector to Gina, reduce speed to 210 knots.
2: Peak setting 240, reduce to 210 knots, JP25.
0: Airbeach 582, descend and maintain 5000.
3: Descend 5000, airbeach 582.
4: First, Rangelina 616, leaving 263, descend 240, with Papa. Request direct Venus to view grounds.
0: Rangelina 616, Tokyo approach, leaving ground with 34 right. Declare direct to Venus, then route as tango arrival.
4: 34 line, direct Venus, then route as tango, Rangelina 616.
0: Yeah, page 582, channel right heading 220.
3: Right heading 220, page 582.

0: Rengana 6160, send over to Fargo 230.
1: Fargo 230, Rengana 6160.
0: Korean 705, contact Tower 1 minus 135.
2: Tower 1835, 705, good night.
0: Right. GP25, reduce speed to 190 knots.
1: 190 knots to GP25.
0: Asara 108, fly heading 180, vector to Temis. Descend and maintain 9000.
3: Fly heading 180, descending 9000, Asara 108.
0: Yeah, Pete 582, resume on navigation direct Temis, clear of RS2 runway 34 right approach.
4: On navigation direct of Temis, clear of RS2 runway 34 right approach, page 52.
0: Ranger 616, descend and maintain 13, question, descend and maintain 11000, cross Venus at below 13000.
1: 11000, Venus below 13000, thank you, Ranger 616.
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0: On station Tokyo approach and parallel ILS approach is runway 34 left and right in progress. Yeah, P582, reduce and maintain 180 until 10 DME.
4: Reduce and maintain 180.

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2: Regimon Navigation Director Gina, clear for left runway 34 left approach, GP25.
3: Tokyo approach time from 271, descending to level 16, passing 195, and heading 050, request heading 030.
1: China Eastern 271, Tokyo approach, grieving runway 34 right down, left heading 030.
3: Runway 34 right, and heading 030, time from 271.
1: Yeah, Beach 582, contact Tower Miles on 358.
0: Tower Miles 358, Beach 582, good night.
3: China is the 271 left heading 350.
1: China is the 271 turn left heading 350. Descend to maintain 10,000.
3: Descend maintain 10,000 heading 350. So it's the 271.
1: All systems approach QNH 2996. Narita QNH 2996. Thank you.

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1: Chinatown 271, turn left heading 340.
0: Heading 340, 7871, thank you.
1: Marshall 103, turn right heading 1900, descending 6000.
2: Right heading 1900, descending 6000, Marshall 108.

0: Tarmac 271, report to present speed.
1: Speed 270, Tarmac 271.
0: Roger.
1: Tarmac 271 there, up ahead, what about the speed 280?
0: Tarmac 271, maintain 270 to left.
1: 270 to left, Tarmac 271, thank you.
2: Approach is 50, passing 2674240 with about.
0: Yeah, peak times the rate, Tokyo approach, believing runway 34 right, clear your route as tango arrival.
2: Runway 34 right, clear with route as tango arrival, repeat 508.
0: GP25, contact tower, my report to you.
3: 182, GP25.
0: Yeah, peak 508, clear direct to Venus, descend and maintain fireball 200.
2: Direct to Venus, descend and maintain 200 at peak 508.
0: Ranger 616, your number 2, reduce speed to 250 knots or less.
3: 250 knots or less,
0: China Eastern 271, at 1000, reduce 250 knots.
1: China Eastern 271, check up.
0: China Eastern 271, reduce speed to 250 knots.
1: Okay, reduce speed to 250 knots, China Eastern 271.

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0: AP364, Tokyo approach, good evening, second please. AP364 Tokyo approach, runway 34 right, Zulu approach, fly heading 075, maintain flyable 240.
2: Maintain 240.005.
0: AP364, runway 34 right, Zulu approach.
2: 34 right approach.
0: Range island 616, left heading 340, descend runway 10,000.
2: 3405, orange island 616.
0: Orange China 234, descend runway 10, flyable 150.
2: Flyable 150, Orange China 234.
0: China Eastern 271, Digimon Navigation Direct, Temis, descend runway 10, 500. Clear for Zulu runway 34, right up front.
3: Digimon Navigation Direct, Temis, descend 5,000 feet. Clear IELTS Zulu runway 34, right approach.
0: Orange China 616, Digimon Navigation Direct, Temis, clear for Zulu runway 34, right up front.
2: The same is clear for RS 34 like Orange Line 616.
0: AP 364, descend and maintain flyable 160.
2: 160, 340, and the 340 is back to be now, it is not.
0: AP 364, Roger, now resume on navigation, direct to Venus, then route as Tango arrival, all selection, start selection, all cancel.
4: Tokyo approach, Orange Line now, 118, approaching flight 150 with Papa.
0: Orange Line 118, Tokyo approach, good evening, runway 34 right, clear via swamp, Tango arrival, descend and maintain flyable, descend and maintain 11,000.
4: Good evening, Orange Line now, 118, 34 right, clear by swamp, Tango arrival.
0: Orange Line 118, descend and maintain 11,000.
4: Descend and maintain 11,000, thanks Orange Line 118.
0: AP 158, clear direct of Peaks, descend and maintain 6,000.
2: Direct of Peaks, descend 6,000, AP 508.
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3: George, good evening, now it's 9-5-1-4 descending pilot 240, passing 252 with Papa.
0: Airbnb Orange Liner 514, Tokyo approach, runway 34 right, fly heading 055, vector 2, Temis, descend my chain, flight to get 150.
3: Descend pilot 150, my chain heading 055, vector 10, going 9-5-1-4.

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1: 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Narita Tower, 1-8 decimal 35, Sun 271, good day.
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0: 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This is maintain 5000. Maintain 5000 till semi. Clear the forward. Zulu, runway 34, right hand.
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0: Orange Line 512, reasonable navigation, direct for Temis, descend maintain 5000, maintain 5000 until Temis, clear the floor and Zulu, runway 34 right hand road.
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Runway 34 right, clear by a route 3 4 right, clear by a route 3 4 right, 0 0 0 0 0 0 0 0 0 0 0 0 0 0 0 0 0 0 0 0 0 0 0 0 0 0 0 0 0 0 0 0 0 0 0 0 0 0 0 0 0 0 0 0 0 0 0 0 0 0 0 0 0 0 0 0 0 0 0 0 0 0 0 0 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

0: Don't approach the Spring 836 Bravery. Leaving flight level 220 for flight level 150 by grip. Information Quebec.
1: Bravery, the Spring 836 Tokyo approach. Runway 34 right. Clear by us. One Tango arrival. Maintain flight level 150.
0: Runway 34 right. Clear by us. One Tango arrival. Maintain level 150. The Spring 836.

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1: Flight Level 150, Japan 8696.
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1: Fly heading 150, descend 6000, J-Spring 836.

KPH584, clear direct to Temis. This is the main cam, 5000. Main cam, 5000, kill this. Clear the forward, Zulu.

0: Runway
1: 86 maintain 5000 at 10 Japan Air 86 maintain 5000 at 10 Japan Air 86 maintain 5000 at 10 Japan Air 86 maintain 5000 at 10 Japan Air 86 maintain 5000 at 10 Japan Air 86 maintain 5000 at 10 Japan Air 86 maintain 5000 at 10 Japan Air 86 maintain 5000 at 10 Japan Air 86 maintain 5000 at 10 Japan Air 86 maintain 5000 at 10 Japan Air 86 maintain 5000 at 10 Japan Air 86 maintain 5000 at 10 Japan Air 86 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maintain 5000 at 10 Japan Air 86 maintain 5000 at 10 Japan

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1: Lightning 210, descend 5000, Gaspring 836.
2: Tokyo approach to China 448, leaving Federal 277, descending Federal 240, information cable.
0: Cabinet Orange Liner 448, Tokyo approach, downwind B4 right, declare direction Tyler, descend maintain flight level 150.
2: Direct Tyler, descend maintain flight level 150, runway 34 right, Orange Liner 448.

0: Japan Air 8696, contact Narita Tower, 1-1-35.
1: 1-1-35, Japan Air 8696, good night.
0: Good night.

0: Virginia Orange Line 526 Tokyo Approach, runway 34 right, re-clear direct to Tyler, descend main chain, flight level 180.
1: Virginia Orange Line, Tyler, descend final 1, runway 34
0: right, Orange Line 526. Orange Line 526, descend main chain, flight level 180.
1: Confirm I said 180.
0: Orange Line 526, Alpha, flight level 180.
1: Direct to Tyra and
0: then descend about 180. Orange Liner 448, re-clear direct to Temis. Descend maintain 5000. Maintain 5000 till Temis. Clear the 4LS Blue, now let's keep on right hand road.
1: Descend maintain 5, direct to Temis. Descend maintain 5000. Maintain 5000 until Temis. Clear 4LS Blue, now let's keep on right hand road. Try and train 448.

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1: Orange Liner 400, Re-cleared Direct Venus, Distant Maintain Flight Level 150.
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1: Orange Liner 526, Distant Maintain 5000, Maintain 5000 until Semis, Clear for RS, Zulu, Runway 34, Light Approach.
0: Distant 5000, Maintain 5000 until Semis, Clear for RS, Zulu, Runway 34, Light Approach, Soldier 526.

0: Orange Line 400 descend to beach 4000 by Gina clear for ILS runway 34 left approach。
1: Descend to beach 4000 to Angel Gina clear for ILS runway 34 left approach Orange Line 400。
0: J Spring A38 re-cleared direct peaks descend maintain 9000。
2: Direct peaks 9000 J Spring A38。
0: Air beach 366 re-cleared direct Venus descend maintain sidewall 150。
3: Clear direct to Venus, descend to Bravo 150, air beach 366.
2: For J-Spring A3, confirmation 9
0: above. J-Spring A3, above 9 above.
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1: Okay, FH366, right heading 040, maintain firewall 150.
0: Right heading 040, maintain firewall 150, FH366.
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0: Go Bravo, Charlie Delta 528 and then 310 on sunny 240 by Mama Station. 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
1: Challenge Line 528, Tokyo Approach, Runway 34 Right, Clear via Ruta 35 Arrival.
0: Roger, 34 Right, Clear via Ruta 35, Challenge Line 528.
1: Spring 838, Resume on Navigation, Direct to Temis, Maintain 5000 until Temis Clear for ILS Zulu, Runway 34 Right Approach.
2: Resume on Direct to Temis, Maintain 5000 until Temis Clear for ILS Zulu, Runway 34 Right Approach, SNSH.
1: Orange Line 400, Contact Narita Tower, 118.02.
3: OS 0 7 0 0

Direct to peaks, distance 150, original factor.

0: Yeah, Beach 366, descent reach 4000 by Gina, clear for ILS, runway 34 left approach.
1: Descent reach 4000 by Gina, clear ILS, runway 34 left approach, yeah, Beach 366.

0: Vixen, this is Momentum 11000, cancel all star restrictions.
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0: Orange Rider 528, this is Momentum 6000.
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1: Internet 336 leaving 305, compatible 240 by Mama Swing, mission Romeo.
0: French Liner 336 Tokyo approach, runway 34 right, clear via Ruta Stango arrival.
1: Runway 34 right, clear via Ruta Stango arrival, Internet 336.
0: French Liner 336 cleared direct of Venus, this is maintained flight level 150.
1: Direct Venus flight level 150,
0: Internet 336. APC 366 contact Narita Tower 118.2.
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0: Orange line now 528, Lisa maintain 5000, maintain 5000 until 10 minutes. Clear for IRS Zulu, runway 34 right approach.
1: Orange line now 528, descend 5000 until 10 minutes, clear IRS Zulu 34 right.

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0: 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Orange liner 7-8-0-0, descent to reach 4000 by Gina, clear for IRS, runway 34, left approach.
1: 4000 by Gina, clear for IRS, runway 34, left, orange liner 7-8-0-0.
0: 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Sonoras 249, re-cleared direct of big stand, instrument 1-1000.
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0: All station Tokyo approach runway 3 4 8 is closed. The runway 3 4 8 is closed. Orange line 5 8 cancel approach clearance. Fly heading 090 vector 2 ILS runway 3 4 left final approach call.
1: Roger, turn right heading 090, confirm descent 5000.
0: Orange line 5 8 descent 4000.
1: Roger, descent 4000 heading 090 ILS 3 4 left. Orange line 5 8.
0: Orange Liner 528, report ready for approach.
1: Orange Liner 528, roger.
0: Orange Liner 7800, fly heading. Cancel approach clearance, fly heading 080, vector 2, Gina, maintain 4000.
2: Roger, heading 080, maintain 4000, cancel approach clearance, Orange Liner 7800.
0: Orange Liner 120, you're running runway 34 left, expect ILS runway 34 left approach.
2: Roger, expect ILS runway 34 left, Orange Liner 120.
0: Orange Liner 336, expect ILS runway 34 left approach.
2: Orange Liner 336, 34 left.
0: Orange Liner 528, report ready for approach.
1: Roger, Orange Liner 528 now ready for approach.
0: Roger, Orange Liner 528, turn left heading 360.
1: Left turn 360, Orange Liner 528.
0: Orange Liner 7800, turn left heading 020, maintain 4000.
2: Heading 020, 4000, Orange Liner 7800.
0: T-way 249R, you're running runway, question.Conoras 249, you're running runway 34 left, expect ILS runway 34 left approach.
2: Expect ILS 34 left, Conoras 249.
0: Orange Liner 238, you're running runway 34 left, expect ILS runway 34 left approach.
2: Roger, expect
0: Orange Liner 528, turn left heading 310, clear for ILS runway 34 left approach.
1: Left turn 310, clear left 34 left, Orange Liner 528.
0: Orange Liner 7800, resume on navigation, direct Gina, cross Gina at 4000, clear for ILS runway 34 left approach.
2: Cross Gina at 4000, clear for ILS runway 34 left under, and direct Gina, Orange Liner 7800.
0: Sonoras 249, distance maintain 9000.
2: Distance maintain 9000, Sonoras 249.
0: All stations are careful. The reason of runway cross is FOD. FOD. Orange Liner 120, descent maintain 4000.
2: Descent maintain 4000, Orange Liner 120.
0: Orange Liner 336, descent maintain 9000.
2: 9000, Orange Liner 336.

0: Orange line of 336, ready to speak. This is 370.
1: 237, Orange line of 336.
0: Orange line of 78004, departure, ready to speak to 19009.
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0: Orange Line 238, regime navigation direct to Gina. Maintain 4 horizon until Gina. Speed 4, IRS runway 34 left approach.
1: Direct to Gina, maintain 4 horizon until Gina. Clear the IRS runway 34 left approach. Orange Line 238.
0: Sunrise 2490, turn right heading to 250. Descent maintain 4 horizon.
2: Right turn 2 4 0, descent maintain 4 horizon. Sunrise 2490.

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1: Right 210, descend 4000, AB5900.

0: AP5900, resume navigation drift Gina. Maintain 4 horizon until Gina. Speed 4, IRIS number 34, left approach.
1: Direct Gina, 4000 until Gina, clear IRIS 34, left approach, AP5900.

0: Ghost, good morning, F8026, passing flight level 314, descend flight level 240 by Mammoth, and requesting runway 34 left to perform information order.
1: Captain 006, Mitsubishi approach, and express direct runway 34 left to 34 Lima approach, good by year 2000, and right now.
0: Clear, Lucas Tango arrival, and express direct 34 left, and F8026.
1: Cathay 006, descend and maintain flight level 150.
0: Descend and maintain flight level 150, Cathay 006.

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1: right, route 3, yeah, route 3 arrival.
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0: Tokyo Control, Hong Kong Shuttle, is flight 4. Good morning. Descending flight level 340. Passing flight level 305.
1: Hong Kong Shuttle, H54, Tokyo Approach. Expect Silent Zulu, Runway 34, Right Approach, Guided by Yaduta, Tango Arrival.
0: Yaduta, Tango Arrival, Island Zulu, 34, Right, Hong Kong Shuttle, Central.
1: IMX 058, flying 2504, next altitude 10 is maintained 6000. Okay, 6000, right heading 250,
2: head of 2508.
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1: IMX 058, turn right heading 280.
2: Right.
3: Tokyo approach Hongkong 852, descending 160, descend 1508 level, and request landing runway 34, left due to Hong Kong.
1: Only 526 Tokyo approach, as I expect, IRS runway 34, left approach, where by yes, from Bhutan, Gorena.
3: Expect IRS runway 34, left approach, clear via Trump, Hong Kong arrival, Hong Kong 852.

0: Item exit F5A, did you see 210?
1: 210, item exit for 058. 200 knots, item exit for 058.
0: Item exit F5A, just say again.
1: Item exit for 058, you need to see 200 knots.
0: 210, please.
1: 200.
0: Item exit F5A, contact Tokyo radar 120.2.
1: 02,
0: item exit F5A. Japan S752 flying 040 for vector 2 changes.
2: Heading 040, Japan here, 052.
0: Hong Kong Shuttle 854, reclear direct to Venus, destroy and maintain, level 150.
3: Japan
0: is flight
3: level
0: 150,
3: direct Venus, Hong Kong Shuttle 854.
0: Only point 526, clear direct to peak, is going to maintain 11,000.
2: Direct to peak, 11,000, on the point 8526.
0: Sky 640, flying 040 for vector 2 Jamie, is going to maintain 6,000.
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1: 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Hatsumiya 752, Wind 115, and 2 3 knots.
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4: So the approach is P60 morning, leaving 5016, descend 150 by grip with Charlie.
0: Morning, AP60, so the approach, runway 34, right, clear via swamp, tango arrival.
4: Clear via swamp, tango arrival, runway 34, right, AP60.

0: 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Cancel all this on Star Epic 62 zero.
1: Calling point 526, resume on navigation. Direct Gina, cross Gina at 4000. Clear for INS runway 34 left approach.
2: Direct Gina, cross Gina at 4000. Clear for INS runway 34 left approach. Only point 8526.
1: On course shuttle 854, disallow maintain 5000. Maintain 5000 until semi is clear for INS Zulu runway 34 right approach.
3: Just maintain 5,000 feet until 10 minutes, and 10 minutes cleared Alice Zulu 34, right? Tanker Shuttle 854.

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0: Great.

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0: home
1: 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Alpha 898 Tokyo Bravo runway 34 right. Clear by your swamp Tango arrival.
0: Runway 34 right, clear by your swamp Tango arrival. 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
1: Maintain 5000, 5000 until semi-screen for 0, runway 34 right approach for the general survey.
0: Oricon 898, recleared direct of Big Ten, maintain firewall 150.
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0: APC 620, fly heading 190, vector 2 Temis, maintain 6000.
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0: ABG60 on regional navigation direct to Temis, maintain 5000 until Temis clear for ILS Zulu runway 34 right approach.
1: Right approach, Temis, maintain 5000, Temis clear for Zulu runway 34 right approach, ABG60.
0: Just a 5 default approach, how do you read?

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2: Move it through, good day, Cathay 524, descending level 240 by moment, information Bravo.
0: Morning, Cathay 524, Tokyo approach, runway 34, right.
2: Runway 34, right, Cathay 524.
0: Cathay 524, fly heading 030, vector 2, Temi, instrument 10, 6000.
2: Send me 6000, heading 030, Cathay 524.

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1: Morning.
0: Pick up Rosa Bennett, 724, morning, leaving level 2904, different 240, information study.
1: Morning, Japanese 724, Tokyo approach, runway 34, right.
0: Runway 34, right, Bennett 724, right.
1: Japanese 724, fly heading 040, vector 2, Temis, instrument 10, 13,000.
0: Heading 040, 13,000, Bennett 724.
1: Monitor 8998, fly heading 190, vector 2, Temis, maintain 6,000.
0: Heading 190, maintain 6,000, Onipo 898.
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0: 40.518,
1: Tower 3 4 0, descend 4000. Tower 3 4 0, descend 4000, Tower 3 4 8 5 8.

0: 48898 Regional Navigation Direct 10 is maintain 5000 until 10 is clear for IS Zulu runway 34 right approach.
1: Direct 10 is 5000 until 10 is clear for IS Zulu runway 34 right approach.
0: 48898 Regional Navigation Direct Gina cross Gina at 4000 clear for ILS runway 34 left approach.
1: Direct Gina, cross Gina at 4000, clear for ILS runway 34 left approach for Nippon,
0: S518.
1: 48898,
0: reduce
1: PT210 ORS. Reduce 210 ORS for Nippon, S518.
0: Cassie 524, Lisa maintain 5000, maintain 5000 until 10 is clear for ILS Zulu runway 34 right approach.
2: Descend 5000 and at 10 is clear as approach runway 34 right. And we're good, Cassie 524.

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1: Good morning, Skoda 884, don't you approach, report, oh, report passing out, good. Passing, by level 264. Yeah, thank you, Skoda 884, expect INS 0 runway 34, right approach, clear by your route as Tango arrival. Uh, request 64, left, 64, left, 64, 64, 64, 64, 64, 64, 64, 64, 64, 64, 64, 64, 64, 64, 64, 64, 64, 64, 64, 64, 64, 64, 64, 64, 64, 64, 64, 64, 64, 64, 64, 64, 64, 64, 64, 64, 64, 64, 64, 64, 64, 64, 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64,
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0: 884, Retreat direct to Venus, discernment in Ravo 150.
1: Direct to Venus, and descend by level 150.

0: Good morning, Orange Liner 12, Tokyo Approach, number 34, right, clear by route 35, arrival, descend maintain level 150.
1: Runway 34, right, clear by route 35, arrival, descend maintain level 150, Orange Liner 12.

0: Tokyo Rose Continental 550, descending through 222 to reach Aleppo 5150.
1: 2550 Tokyo approach, expect pilot Zulu, runway 34 right approach.
0: Expect pilot Zulu 34 right approach, Connie 550.
1: Connie 550, and be clear to direct Tyra, descend maintain 6000.
0: Select to direct Tyler and down to 6000, Connie 550.

0: So, Bruce, good morning. Japan 310, descend level 240 by Maman.
1: Good morning, Vietnam 310, Tokyo approach. Expect Iris Zulu, runway 34 right approach. Speed via Rutas Tango arrival.
0: Rutas Tango arrival and due to performance, request runway 34 left, Vietnam 310.
1: Vietnam 310, Raja for your performance. Expect ILS runway 34 left approach. Sonar change, Rutas Tango arrival.
0: Rutas Tango arrival, runway 34 left approach, Vietnam 310.
2: Approach County 55, just want to confirm down to 6,000 at Thailand.
1: 2550, just determine 6,000, no restriction.
2: 78, 6,000, County 550.

0: Bethlehem 3 Monroe, repeat direct to Venus, descend maintain, Carbo 150.
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0: Brunei 6905, establish localizer 18 miles, runway 34 right.
1: Brunei 6905, contact Narita, runway 18 miles, 35.
0: 18.35, Brunei 6905, please.
1: 3.

0: Created for some by another's tumors due to noise abatement.
1: Malaysia Control 318, descend 240 by Mamat.
0: Vietnam 318, Tokyo approach, expect INS Zulu, runway 34 right approach. Speed of your route as Tango arrival.
1: Runway 34 right, confirm route by Tango for approach, Vietnam 318.
0: Vietnam 318, affirm speed of your route as Tango arrival.
1: Rusa Tango 34 right, Vietnam 318, thank you.
0: Vietnam 318, be cleared to direct to Venus, this is Ramin James Radebo 150.
1: Direct to Venus and descend 150, Vietnam 318.
0: Scooter 884, descend and maintain 4000, maintain 4000 until Zena. Speed 4, Iris Summit 34, left approach.
2: Descend 4000, maintain 4000 until Zena. Speed 4, Iris Summit 34, left approach to the AA4.
0: All systems of the approach, Narita QNH29996, information Delta is current. Connie 550, be clear to direct Timmy.
3: Search for direct Timmy, Connie 550.
0: Vietnam 310, be clear to direct Tyra, descend maintain 6000.
4: Yeah, direct Tyra, descend maintain 6000, Vietnam 310.
0: Range Rhino 12, descend maintain 5000, maintain 5000 until Timmy. Speed 4, Iris Zulu, runway 34 right approach.
5: Descend to 5000 on to Semi Square 4, Iris Zulu, runway 34 right approach. We're getting a 12.
0: Connie 550, descend maintain 5000, maintain 5000 until Temis. Speed 4, Iris Zulu, runway 34 right approach.
3: Down to 5000, maintain 5000, still established at Temis, clear to the ILS Zulu 34 right approach, County 550.
0: Vietnam 318, be clear to direct Tyra.
1: Direct Tyra, Vietnam 318.

0: Concavo 228, Kepler Strata, expect IRS runway 34 left approach, cleared by route as Tango arrival. Nippon Cargo 228, refuel direct Tyra. Orange Liner 12, reduce speed to 200 knots or less.
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0: Sura 884, report speed.
2: Speed 180 knots, good 84.
0: Scooter 884, Roger, maintain present speed until 8 DME.
2: And maintain present speed until 8 DME. Scooter 884.

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1: 118.2, today is Fox.
0: Bye. Best number 310, recreate direct Gina, descent reach 4000 by Gina, speed 4 island runway option. Best number 310, recreate direct Gina, descent to reach 4000 by Gina, speed 4 island runway 34 left approach.
2: Direct Gina, descent 4000 by Gina, clear 4 island runway 34 left, set down 310.

0: Flight number 318, be cleared to direct Temis. This is maintain 5000. Maintain 5000 until Temis. Cleared for RS Zulu, runway 34 right approach.
1: Next speech, descend 5000 308, runway 34 right approach, with a 318.
2: Tokyo approach, good morning, GP 52, leaving 5036, descend 5240, information Delta. Request landing number 34, rescue due performance.
0: Good morning, GP 52, Tokyo approach, Azure, expect INS, runway 34, left approach, speed via Rutas, Tango, arrival.
2: Yeah, via Rutas, Tango, arrival, expect INS 34, left 52.

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0: Orange Rhino 12, contact with Tower 118, is 135.
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2: 118.2, Vietnam 310, goodbye.
0: Bye.

0: Okay, approach Japan 726, base 277, then 240, inbound on Delta.
1: Japan 726, Tokyo approach, runway 34, right, cleared by us, cockpit re-cleared, direct to Tyler.
0: Okay, direct to Tyler, Japan 726, thank you, 34 right.
1: Japan Air
0: 726,
1: descend and maintain cargo
0: 150. Flight over 150, Japan Air
1: 726. 日本 Kagu 28, descend and maintain 4000 until China. Speed 4, INS runway 34, left approach.
2: Descent 2, 4000, keep staging last week, descent 2, just on cargo descent.
1: 日本 Kagu 28, maintain 4000 until China. Speed 4, INS runway 34, left approach.
2: Maintain 4,000 feet until Gina, cleared INS runway 34, left approach, and upon cargo 27.
3: Yeah, Q1S, sublet localized 34 right.
1: As a Vietnam 318, contact Narit Tower 118.35.
3: 118.35, then I'm 21S.
4: Contact approach, I'm going to 634, leaving runway 306, descend 240, leaving Delta, descend runway 34, left to the 241.
1: Japan Air 6784 Tokyo approach, Lata expect INS runway 34 left approach, cleared by your route as Tango arrival.
4: Expect INS 34 left, cleared by your route as Tango arrival, Japan Air 6784.
1: Japan Air 6784, declared direct Venus, descend maintain cargo 150.
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2: ZP52, listen maintain 4000, maintain 4000 until Gina. Clear for Iris number 34 left approach.
3: Clear 4000, maintain 4000 until Gina. Clear for Iris number 34 left approach, ZP52.
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0: Japan Air 726, please maintain 5000. Maintain 5000 until Temi. Speed 4 Iris Zulu, runway 34 right approach.
1: 5000 until Temi. Clear Iris Zulu, 34 right approach. Japan Air 726.
2: Tokyo approach, konnichiwa. 463, runway 240.
0: Singapore 638, Tokyo approach. Expect Iris Zulu, runway 34 right approach. Narita QNH 299996, information echo.
2: Zulu, runway 34 right, Nikonichi, echo 299996. Singapore 63, request runway 34 left, view performance.
0: Singapore 638, Raja, expect Iris, runway 34 left approach, and cleared by Rutas, Tango arrival.
2: Rutas, Tango arrival, runway 34 left, ILS, 463, thank
3: you very much.
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0: Tokyo, expecting 6000 Palavo 240 by Mamas.
1: Morning, expecting 600 Tokyo approach, runway 34 right, cleared by Ruta Tango arrival, maintain flight level 240.
0: Ruta Tango arrival, runway 34 right, descend maintain Palavo 240, expecting 600.
1: Expecting 600, information echo, QNH 29996, expect Iris Blue runway 34 right approach.
0: 29996, Iris Zulu, runway 34 right, expecting 600.
2: Tokyo approach, Japan 694, look at Plaza descent.
1: Japan 694, descend maintain 4000, cross China to above 4000, cleared for Iris runway 34 left approach.
2: Descend 4000, cross at Gina, at above 4000, clear 34 left approach, Japan 684.
1: Japan Air 726, contact Narita Tower, 1-1-8-35.
3: 1-1-8-35, Japan Air 726, great.
1: Morning. Nippon Cargo 202, re-clear direct to Gina, descend maintain 4000, cross Gina at above 4000, clear the 4 island runway, 34 left approach.
4: Fly direct Gina, descend maintain 4000, cross Gina at or 4000, and CRS 23 for the Nippon Cargo 202.
1: Singapore 638, descend maintain 6000.
5: Descend maintain 6000, see Singapore 638.
1: Expressing 600, re-clear direct to Jared, descend maintain flight level 150.
0: Direct to Jared, descend follow 150, maybe 600.
5: Singapore 63, maintaining 300.
1: Singapore 638, resume normal speed.
5: Normal speed, Singapore 63.

0: Tokyo Bus 是 A22, this is 240 inbound Mamas.
1: This is A22, Tokyo approach, runway 34 right, expect that is Zulu runway 34 right approach. Cleared by a route of Tango arrival, descend maintain flight level 150.
0: Expect Zulu runway 34 right with route of Tango and descend level 150 with A22.
1: Nippon Cargo 202, contact Tokyo Radar
2: 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Tokyo Radar 120.2, Nippon Cargo
1: 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All Nippon S30, contact Tokyo Radar 120.2.
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1: Japan 6784, contact Narita Tower, 118.2.
2: 118, Japan 6784.
1: Shufo 363, descend and maintain 6000.
3: Descend and maintain 6000, Shufo 363.
1: Expressing 600, re-clear direct to peaks.
0: Into peak, expressing 600.
1: VetoJet 822, re-clear direct to peaks.
0: Confirm back to second, is it 22?
1: VetoJet 822, direct to peaks.
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4: Tokyo approach, VetoJet 830, good morning, maintain contact 240 by Mama Echo Receive.
1: Type the jet S30 Tokyo approach, morning, runway 34 right, clear by your route at Tango arrival, descend maintain flight level 150.
4: Descend maintain level 150, so that Tango IS through runway 34 right, have a jet 830.

0: Good morning approach, this is 9-3-2, heading 100, descend Palabu 240.
1: This is 9-3-2, Tokyo approach, runway 34 right, right heading 120, vector 2 Temis, maintain flight level 240.
0: Clear, runway 34 right, and heading 120, and descend maintain Palabu 240, this is 9-3-2.
2: Extending 600, descend for the descent.
1: Expressing 600, descend maintain 6000.
2: Descend maintain 6000, extending 600.
1: Chevron 363, contact Tokyo radar 120 decimal 2.
3: Tokyo radar 120 decimal 2, Chevron
1: 363. Tibet Jet 830, recreate vector peak.
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1: Beta jet 9R32, descend maintain flight level 200.
0: Descend maintain level 200, beta 9R32.
1: Beta jet 822, descend maintain 6000.
2: Descend maintain 6000, with 822.

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0: MetroJet 9032, descend 910, flight level 180.
2: Confirm descent level 18, MetroJet 9032.
0: MetroJet 9032, affirm descent flight level 180.
2: Descent level 18, MetroJet 9032.
0: Expressing 600, contact Tokyo radar 120, Ishimaru 2.
1: 202, expecting 600.

0: Tokyo Approach, good morning, 75-06, still descending flight level 240. Putting by Mama information.
1: 75-06, Tokyo Approach, morning, I'm SB4 right. Grab by a route of Tango, arrive. Maintain flight level 240.
0: BN, runway 34 right, descend by a route of Tango, arrive. Descend flight level 240, 75-06.
1: VetoJet 9-3-2, descend maintain flight level 160.
2: Maintain level 160 over the United States.
1: Hi, VetoJet S30, descend maintain 6,000.
0: Descend maintain 6,000, have been entering here.
2: VetoJet?
1: Is
0: that correct? Okay. 5-8-3-0, confirm to 9-9-6.
1: Type
0: it to the
1: Narita
0: QNH 2996. So
1: 9996, 5-8-3-0. Wait to get to 9-3-2, turn left heading 080, descend maintain 6,000.
2: Heading 080, descend maintain 6,000 within 9032.
1: 75062, re-clear direct Venus, descend maintain flight level 150.
0: Re-clear direct Venus, and descend flight level 150056.
1: VetoJet 822, re-clear direct to Tyler, reduce speed to 230 knots.
3: Direct to Tyler, and 6230 knots, VetoJet 822.
0: And approach 75062 and confirm clear the descent flight level 150.
1: 75062,
0: thank you, descent flight level 150, 75062.

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0: 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Good morning. 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
1: Good morning. UPS 108. Took approach. Runway 34 right. Now regret direct to Tighter. Descent maintain 6000.
0: Just confirm that direct Tyler down to 6000. UPS 108.
1: UPS on the right, affirm, proceed direct to Tyler, descend 6000, and expect that it's Lulu runway 34 right approach.
0: Direct Tyler, descend 6000, direct Tyler, Lulu 34 right approach.
1: Betajet 9S32, descend maintain 5000, maintain 5000 till 10 minutes. Clear the 4 is Lulu runway 34 right approach.
2: Descend to 5000, maintain 5000 till 10 minutes. And after 10 minutes, clear for approach runway 34 right, descend to 2.
3: And approach 75067, confirm QNH 29994.
1: 75067, negative QNH 29997.
3: Yeah, we think it's 29997, 75067.

0: 7562 Recruit Direct Temis. 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Maintain 5000 till Temis. Cleared for RS Blue, runway 34 right approach.
1: Copy, cleared to proceed direct Temis. Descend maintain 5000 till Temis. Cleared ILS Zulu, runway 34, right, 5 minutes.

0: Touch approach on phone 84970 leading flight level 173 descending flight level 140 information box stop.
1: Morning report 84970 Touch approach runway 34 right clear by us 1 Tango arrival maintain flight level 150.
0: Runway 34 left clear by us 1 Tango arrival maintain flight level 150 and request runway 34 left.Due
1: to performance. 1.4970, running of performance. Expect RF runway 34 left approach. Clear bias 1-2 Tango arrival. Maintain flight level 150.
0: Clear bias 1-2 Tango arrival. Maintain flight level 150. 1.4970.

0: Your partner, the morning Vietnam 306, descending by level 2 border.
1: Morning Vietnam 306, okay approach. Information on Foxtrot, QNH29997. Expect direct Zulu runway 34 right approach. Cleared by a route as Tango River, maintain flight level 240. Veteran 306, Raja, expect a restaurant at 34 left approach, cleared by a route as Tango arrival.
0: Follow Gutas, Tango arrival, expect a restaurant at 34 left, Vietnam 306.
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2: Director Big Sam, descend 11000, Nippon 84900.
3: Beta Jet 932, look like on way 34 right.
1: Beta Jet 932, contact Narita Tower, 11.35.
3: 108.35, descend 932, good day.
1: Veteran 306, recreate director Venus, descend maintain flight level 150.
0: Thank you, Venus, descend flight level 150, Vietnam 306. Vietnam 306, confirm descend flight level 150.
1: Veteran 306, affirm.

0: UPS Android Regular Direct Temis, descend maintain 5000, maintain 5000 till Temis, clear the forward Zulu runway 34 right approach.
1: Direct Hammond, descend maintain 5000, cleared ILS Zulu runway 34 right approach.

0: Vietnam 316, can you confirm waypoint?
1: Vietnam 306, director peak. Vietnam 306, fly heading 040, vector 2 Gina, maintain 6000.
0: Heading 040, vector 2 Gina, maintain 6000, Vietnam 306.
1: Vietnam 316, re-clear direct to Venus, descend maintain flight level 150.
0: Direct to Venus and descend flight level 150, Vietnam 316.
1: All Nippon 8490, descend maintain 6000.
0: Descend maintain 6000 upon 8490.

0: Tokyo approach Wainia 606, good morning. Flight level 311 is heading flight level 240 by Mama's information box drop.
1: Good morning, Bohemia 606, Tokyo approach, runway 34 right. Clear by route as Tango arrival. Make them right to route 240.
0: Roger, the runway 34 right, route as Tango arrival. Descend and maintain level 240, Bohemia 606.

0: Bohemian 606, Recreate Direct to Venus, Descend Maintain, Flight Level 150.
1: Flight to Venus, Descend Maintain Level 150, Bohemian 606.

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1: Only point 490, visual navigation direct to Gina. Maintain 4000 until Gina. Clear the fire star, wait 34 left approach.
0: Direct to Gina, maintain 4000 until Gina. Clear for IDS runway 34 left approach, only point 8490.

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1: System 18,000 until Gina, clear for RS.
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1: 606, maintain 5000 and clear the runway 34 right approach.
0: Virginia 606, verify clear the runway 34 right approach.
1: Papa G and Alex Zulu, runway 34 right approach, Virginia 606.
0: Thank you.

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0: Only point 82, this one is 11,000.
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0: Tokyo. Good morning, Auckland 2580, 173, descending 15, zero information echo.
1: Morning, Auckland 25, Tokyo approach, you're on way 34, right, clear via swamp, tango arrival, cross grip, clear level 150.
0: We cross grip at level 150 and then the swamp tango for the left 249, all for the left.
1: Vietnam 316, contact Narita Tower, 118, decimal 35.
0: 118, decimal 35, Vietnam 316, Tower.
1: Bye. Australian 25, we cleared direct to Bixen, maintain shuttle ball, 150.
0: Direct to Bixen, thank you, maintain 150, the 25.

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1: Confirm 6,000?
0: All Nippon 882, this one maintain 6,000.
1: Maintain 6,000, All Nippon 882.
2: Ohinya 606, establish localizer runway 34 right.
0: Ohinya 606, Raja, contact Narita Tower 118, Smart 35.
2: Narita Tower 1835, Ohinya 606, bye bye.
0: Bye. Kony 206, Tokyo approach, runway 34 right. Cleared via Supok Tango arrival. Cross Despot, flight level 150.
3: Supok 150, Supok Tango 34 right,
0: Kony 206, cross Despot, flight level 150.
3: Despot 150,

0: All Nippon 82 required direct to Temis. Descend maintain 5000. Maintain 5000 until Temis. Clear the final school. Runway 34 right approach.
1: Direct Temis. Descend 5000. 5000 until Temis. Clear final school. Runway 34 right approach. All Nippon 82.

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2: Tokyo approach, Spania 6720, leading right side of 3014, right side of 240, Munich Golden. Landing runway 34, left to performance.
0: Spania 6720, performance copy. You are on way 34 left. Expect direct on way 34 left approach. Cleared via route of Tango arrival. Maintain hotel ball 240.
2: Thank you. I just 234 left. Cleared via route of Tango arrival. Maintain hotel 240. Spania 6720.
0: Pony 206, reduce speed to 210 knots.
3: Thank you, departure. 210 knots for left.

0: オーストリアン25、オーストリアン25フライヒニング190ベクター210ミース。
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0: Morning, Swiss 160, Tokyo approach, runway 34, right, clear via Swamp Tango arrival.
1: Swamp Tango arrival, and we are requesting 34 left for landing via the medical case.
0: Standby bracket, Onipon 882, contact Narita Tower, 118.35.
2: 118.35, Onipon 882.
0: Swiss 160, you have medical passenger?
1: Affirmative, the ambulance is on standby.
0: Swiss 160, medical passenger, copy, you are on way 34 left, expect ILS on way 34 left approach.
1: Thank you, expecting ILS 34 left approach, Swiss 160.
0: And Swiss 160, do you need any priority?
1: Negative, Swiss 160.
0: Swiss 160, no priority, copied. Swiss 160, we cleared direct to Vixen, maintain shuttle ball 150.
1: Back to Vixen, maintain flight number 150, Swiss 160.
0: 2206, reduce speed to 190 knots to left.
2: 190 knots to left.
0: Austrian 25, resume navigation direct to Temis. Maintain 5000 until Temis cleared the flight rule, runway 34 right approach.
1: Navigation inbound Temis, and we get via Temis LS 034 right, Austrian 25.
0: Japania 6720, descend maintain shuttle 150.
3: Maintain shuttle 150, Japania 6720.
0: 2206, descend maintain 6000.
2: Descend maintain 6000, descend
0: 2206. Swiss 160, we cleared direct to Tyler.
1: That's from Wixon direct to Tyler, Swiss 160, thank you.
0: Swiss 160, now we cleared direct to Tyler.
1: Roger, from the static silence, Swiss 160.
0: Affirm. And this is maintain 11000.
1: This is at 11000, Swiss 160.
0: 2206, turn right, heading 290.
2: Right 290, County 206.

0: Swiss 160, do you need to arrange to ambulance?
1: Swiss 160, we have already ordered the ambulance. It will be on standby for an hour. Swiss 160.
0: Swiss 160, Roger, thank you. Pony 206, resume on navigation direct to Tennis. This now maintain 5000. Maintain 5000 until Tennis cleared for its full runway 34 right approach.
2: Correct. Tennis on navigation 5000. Cleared ILS 34 right approach. Pony 206.
0: Pony 206, cleared for its Zulu runway 34 right approach.
2: 34 right Zulu ILS approach. Pony
0: 206. Australian 25, contact on Narita Tower 118 Smart 35.
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0: Bye.
4: Tokyo Bush, this morning only Pony 80 for passing the flight at 156 and flight at 150.
0: Only Pony 804 Tokyo approach, runway 34 right, cleared via Swamp, Tango arrival.
4: Runway 3 right, Swamp, Tango arrival,

0: Japan 6720, this one maintain 13000.
1: Maintain 13000, Japan 6720.
0: Nippon Cargo 049, Tokyo approach, performance copy, the runway 34 left, expect ILS runway 34 left approach, cleared via S1, Tango arrival. Nippon Cargo 049, direct to grip and grip swamp and after swamp, cleared via swamp, Tango arrival. Nippon Cargo 049, direct to grip and after grip, direct to swamp and after swamp, cleared via swamp, Tango arrival.
1: Direct to grip, after grip, then swamp, Tango arrival.
0: Nippon Cargo 049, correct and cross grip, flatable 150.
1: Grip, cross grip, flatable 150, Tango 049.
0: Only point 04, this one maintain 11000.
1: This one maintain 11000, only point 04.
0: Pony 206, contact Narita Tower, 118.35.
2: 118.35, coming 206.
0: Swiss 160, this one maintain 9000.
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0: 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Descend on maintain 4000.
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0: All Nippon Nishino 4000 right heading 200 vector to Timish. Descend on maintain 6000.
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0: 日本カー5049です。ランウェイ10 6000。Japan Air 6720, flying heading 350, vector to China. Please maintain 6000.
1: Heading 350, descend 6000, Japan Air
2: 6720. Tokyo approach on inflight 4, flight leading 170, descend 150, information calls.
0: All Nippon 8448, Tokyo approach, runway 34 right, clear via Swamp, Swamp Tango, arrival, cross curvy, path level 150.
2: Runway 34 right, clear via Swamp Tango Arrival and cross grip at flight degree 150 on inflight 448.
0: Space 160, turn right heading 240.
1: Right heading 240, space 160.
0: Japan Air 6720, Fizemon Navigation, drift to Gina.
1: Gina, Japan Air 6720.
0: Space 160, Fizemon Navigation, drift to Gina. Maintain 4000 on to Gina. Clarify this runway 34 left approach.
1: Listen back to Gina.Maintain 4000 at Gina, clear dial at 43 left, please 160.
0: All Nippon 8448, we could direct to Vixen, maintain flight level 150.
2: Direct to Vixen, maintain flight level 150 in flight 448.
0: Japan Air 6720, please maintain 4000, maintain 4000 on to Gina, clarify this runway 34 left approach.
1: 4000 on to Gina, clarify this runway 34 left approach, Japan Air 6720.
0: All Nippon 804, turn right lane 230.
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0: Nippon car 5049, flying heading 200 vector to Gina, maintain 6000.
3: Flying heading 200, maintain 6000, Nippon car 5049.

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1: Check is 50, Tokyo Approach, information golf is correct. Narita Kyone 129997, expect ILS Zulu, runway 34, right approach.
0: Permission golf on road and 2-7 and ILS Zulu runway 34, right.
1: Check is 50, thank you, call via Swamp, Tango, arrival, maintain for the 150.
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0: 5,000, maintain 5,000, non to Timmy, clarify this is 0, runway 34, right approach. All Nippon 804, Rizumo Navigation, direct to Timmy, please maintain 5,000, maintain 5,000, non to Timmy, clarify this is 0, runway 34, right approach.
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0: All Nippon N448, turn right, ring 180, descend and maintain 6000.
1: Right 180, descend 6000, Nippon N448.
0: Nippon Cargo 049, Mizuho Navigation, direct to Gina, maintain 4000, non-2 Gina, clarify this runway 34 left approach.
2: Direct to Gina, maintain 4000, non-2 Gina, clarify this runway 34 left approach, Nippon Cargo 049.
1: Tokyo Coast Morning Monitor, S72, descending level 240.
0: Morning Marine 972, Tokyo Approach, report altitude.
1: Passage, flight level 271, descending level 240, Morning Marine 972.
0: Marine 972, Roger, expect RS Zulu, runway 34, right approach, clear via route Tango, arrival. Descend and maintain for level 150.
1: Probably descend and maintain level 150, clear for the route Tango. Lotus Echo, expecting runway 34 at a Zulu, Monitor
0: 272. Marine 972, negative clear via Lotus Tango arrival.
1: Copy, Lotus Tango arrival, and confirm for runway 34 left, Monitor 272.
0: Marine 972, negative runway 34 Romeo Zulu, IRS Zulu, runway 34 right.
1: Copy, Lotus Tango, IRS Zulu, runway 34 right, Monitor 272.
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3: Heading 170, I'm descending and maintain 9000, Turkish 50.
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0: All Nippon 844A, visible navigation direct to Timis, maintain 5000 non 2 Timis, clear to fire to Zulu, runway 34 right approach.
1: Visible navigation direct to Timis, maintain 5000 to Timis, clear for RS Zulu, runway 34 right on Nippon 844A.
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2: Maintain 170 a great until 70 on Nippon
1: 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On Nippon Next 448, contact Narita Tower, 118, small 35.
2: Narita Tower, 1135 on Nippon 845.
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1: Direct Timix and maintain 5,000 to Timix, and then clear to fly to runway 34, right Turkish.

0: Marine Restaurant 2, please allow maintain 5,000, maintain 5,000 on 2, to make square fires to Zulu, runway 34 right approach.
1: Runway descend and maintain 5,000 and clear for the airlines Zulu approach, runway 34 right, Marine Zulu 8,000.
0: Orange line 2,30, video speed to one inch on off, maintain on 2, 8 DME, contact any Katawa, 118, 35.
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2: 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Reduce speed 210 knots, Sonoras 237.

0: Para Flight 7 debería ser 210 knots.
1: 210 knots, but I could go.
0: Turkish Flight 7 debería ser 170 knots, maintain 270 DME.
1: Speed 170 knots on 270 DME, Turkish Flight 7.

0: Marine Day 72, maintain speed 220 knots or greater until Tamis.
1: Copy, maintain 220 knots or greater until Tamis, Marine Day 72.

0: Okay, approach. Good morning, Flying Cargo 577 out of 304, descending 2-0 international Paris.
1: Morning, German Cargo 577, Tokyo approach, runway 34 right, will be at route of Tango arrival. Descend to reach level 240 by Mamas.
0: 240 by Mamas, 34 right, the route of Tango arrival, and due to performance, we request runway 34 left, German Cargo 577.
1: German Cargo 577, performance copied, revised, expect ILS runway 34 left approach.
0: Expect ILS 34 left, German Cargo 577, thank you.
1: Better stay 7, fly heading 270 vector to Temis, Tisera maintain 5,000.
2: Okay, 270 heading, vector Temis, down to 5,000, better expect 7.

0: at Chicago 577. Request static Ruta Scooter weather.
1: Yamaha 577, we glad to have you. Just maintain for a vote to follow the road.
0: Static Ruta descending 240 Chicago 577.
1: Barak 77, Rizalon Aviation, direct to Timmy, maintain 5000 non to Timmy, clear to fire to Zulu, runway 34 right up road.
2: Direct 7, 5000, still 7, clear for the island, Zulu 34 right approach by direct 77.
1: Sonoras 237, down right green 200, please gotta maintain 5000.
3: Right, 20, 200, 210, maintain 5000, Sonoras 237.

0: Marinda 72 maintain speed 170 knots greater than 270
1: 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Okay, maintain 170 greater than 270 mm, Marinda 72.

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1: 11835. Hold on, Narita Tower 11835,
0: Marine Day 72. Okay. Product Day 7, will you speak to 190
2: North? Release 190 North, correct.
0: Runway 237, turn right in 220, will you speak to 190 North?
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0: Sonora 37, will you speak to 17 knots, Lincoln, until 7 DME?
2: Okay, 170 knots until 7 DME, FedEx 87.

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1: 118 decimal 35, FedEx
0: 7. Sonora 237, digital navigation, direct to Timmy, maintain 5000 non-tier Timmy, clarify this is Zulu, runway 34, right approach.
2: Direct Timmy, maintain 5000 non-tier Timmy, clear the ILS Zulu, runway 34, right approach, Sonora 237.
3: Okay, approach, good day, I'm here at 0281, descending 150, good evening.
0: Bay Area 0281, Tokyo approach.Vector Alice Zulu, runway 34, right approach, clear via Swamp Tango, arrival. Descent to reach, parable 150 by degrees.
3: 150 by degrees, Swamp Tango, ILS Zulu, 32, 34, right, 0281. And thank you for taking 0281. What can we expect? What waypoint did you say?
0: Video 02817.
3: What waypoint should we expect for shortcut, even if 0281?
0: Video 02, it's not what I expect radar vector 2, Timmy's.
3: Copy, Video 02.
0: Video 0281, now we've got the rest of Vixen, maintain parable 150.
3: 150, direct Vixen, Video 0281.

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0: Tokyo Bravo, Hong Kong 208, good morning, descending flightable 2403, by Mama, by Shantel.
1: In Hong Kong, Tesselite, Tokyo Approach, good morning, expect by Suzuru, runway 34, right approach, cleared by Yaruta's Tango arrival.
0: Yaruta's Tango arrival, expecting Honda Suzuru, runway 34, right here, Hong Kong,
1: Tesselite. In Hong Kong, Tesselite, be clear, direct to Venus, descending main 10, flightable 160.
0: Direct Venus, descend bottom 160 air on consideration.
2: Tokyo Approach is here 151, silent Kurin, descending to 150 by Kurin. Now test runway 162, wait motel.
1: Stage 1151, Tokyo Approach, Roger. Iberia 0281, front heading 180, vector 210 miss, descend bottom maintain 9000.
3: Center maintain 9000, heading 180, vector 210 miss, Iberia 0281.
1: Stage 1151, expect by Suzuru, runway 34, right approach, cleared by your swamp, Tango arrival.
2: Expect by Suzuru 34, right, cleared by your swamp, Tango arrival, stage 1151.
1: Chairman Cargo 577, descend maintain 4000, maintain 4000 until Gina, cleared by runway 34, left approach.
4: Descend 4000, maintain 4000 until Gina, cleared by left approach, 4 left.Cargo 577. Cargo 577, any speed?
1: German Cargo 577, below 10,000, maintain 250 knots,
4: below 10,000, 250 or less, German Cargo 577.

0: Stage Abama 51, be clear, direct to Pixen. December 19, 11,000.
1: Fire at Pixen, December 19, 1,000, Stage 151.
0: Iberia 0281, descend
1: maintain
0: 6000.
1: Descend maintain 6000, Iberia 0281.
2: Okay, broadcasting 422, leading flight 2880, descend flight 240, information hotel.
0: Gestring 422, Tokyo approach. Expect I Suzuru, runway 34, right approach. Cleared by your router, stand arrival.
2: Clear by your router, stand arrival. Expect by the Suzuru, 34, right approach. Gestring 422.
0: Air Hong Kong 208, descend the maintain flight level 150. Cancel Venus all restrictions.
1: Descend level 150 and cancel Venus restrictions, Air Hong Kong.

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1: 1900, Siberia 0281.
0: Say Spring 422, descend on the main temp, flight level 180.
2: Descend 180, descend 422.
0: JJR 1151, turn heading 180, vector 210, descend on the main temp 900.
1: Flight heading 180, descend on the main temp 900, JJR 1151.

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0: Testing 422, descend on the 910, flight level 150.
2: Descend flight level 150, descend 422.

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1: Descend 8,000, and confirm the point there on cross this right.
0: In Hong Kong, this is right, direct or peak.
1: Direct peak, there on cross this right.
2: Tokyo approach airfield 307, maintain flight level 310, assign 240 by Mama 3 Hard Hotel.
0: Airfield 307, Tokyo approach. Expect Isuzu, runway 34, right approach. Cleared by your router, Stango arrival.
2: Router Stango arrival, I expect Isuzu 34, right approach airfield 307.
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0: Stage 1151, descend and maintain 6000.
3: Descend and maintain 6000, stage 1151.
0: German Cargo 577, contact Narita Tower, 118.2.
4: 118.2, German Cargo 577, goodbye.
0: Goodbye.
5: Tokyo Approach, Air Angle 392, descending flight level 150 by Korean taxiing flight level 160, information hotel.
0: Air Hong 392, Tokyo Approach. Expect by Suzuru, runway 34, right approach. Cleared by your swamp, Tango arrival.
5: Expect by Suzuru, 34, right, cleared, swamp, Tango arrival, Air Hong 392.